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0: Life 100.7. That was Forrest Frank with OK. I'm Ben. And, you know, there's been a ton of amazing stories throughout the fall fundraiser that's been going on. It started earlier today, including this story from Betty from Oakland. She says that when she was going through cancer treatments, Life 100.7 grounded her and led her in worship when she was too sick to pray on her own. She says she's still struggling with cancer, but thanks to Life 100.7, she knows that God isn't done with her yet. 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
1: 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She says Life 100.7 has been a guiding force in her returning to faith and rebuilding her relationship with Christ.
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Life 100.7. That was Tasha Layton with Meet Me in the Valley. I'm Ben, and the fall fundraiser is going on right now. Thank you so much for your support. And I just want to share a bit of the impact that you are helping to make when you give to Life 100.7. The story comes from Steven in Omaha. He says that when he lost his wife to leukemia, Life 100.7 was there to provide encouragement and a reminder of God's love to him. And he says that today the station helps him remember that God is still with him always. Yeah, you make that possible for Steven and so many others in the Heartland, and for yourself, of course. And so would you please consider giving

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0: Yeah, you share a lot of the songs with your friends, don't you?
1: Yeah.
2: Jocelyn from Ord, Nebraska, loves that her daughter, Tyler, knows that Life 100.7 is for more than just her.
1: The reason I wanted to show this to my friends was because my friends don't really know God that much, and I wanted to help them get closer to Him.
0: One of her friends was over, and they were picking up the basement, and she was blasting it downstairs while they were just cleaning. And immediately when I heard Tyler downstairs, she's like, oh, this is one of my favorite songs. And I'm pretty sure it was That's Who I Praise by Brandon Lake. And she shows her friends the songs, and her friends start listening to them when they're with her, and that's why she wanted to give.
1: I just wanted to show people how much I cared. I just thought that it would be really nice to just help you guys out.
0: I'm just so proud of her.
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0: Life 100.7. That was Jeremy Camp with Revival. And Ben, and what is your reason for giving to Life 100.7? Maybe it's because a song has been there for you this past year, or maybe you're like Linda from Columbus. 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Yeah, you make stories like that possible with your support during the fall fundraiser happening right now. 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

John Reddick with Holding on Life 100.7. And Ben, and your gift during the Life 100.7 fall fundraiser helps people like Hannah from Fremont. She says that she was driving home from her job and struggling with conflicted thoughts on whether to be a missionary or not. She found herself asking God if this really is what he wants, and if it was, that he would show her. The commission by Cain came on Life 100.7, and she almost started crying. In her heart, she believed that this was one of the signs she needed to help pursue missionary work.

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0: Well, the last year and a half have been really hard. 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Ever since kind of day one, Megan Woods, The Truth, has always been my favorite. Every time it comes on, it kind of makes me tear up.
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0: I was talking with a younger girl from our church. She's in college, and she was struggling with trying to keep from letting all the bad vibes get into her head. She was talking to me about it, and I was trying to figure out, oh, dear Lord, what do I say to her? What is the right thing to say? I don't want to steer her in the wrong direction. And the song about Psalm 23 came on, and that was perfect. So that's what I told her about. I said, told her she needed to open her Bible and read that. And it helped her.
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I'll share with you what that song is after CeCe Winans, but you

0: Life 100.7. That was CC Winans with Worthy of It All. And Ben, and do you have a favorite song on Life 100.7? Maybe one that's pulled you out of a tough situation? Well, Sharon from Valley says that her favorite song is Even If by Mercy Me, because there were many hard times as Sharon's mother dealt with dementia. But every time she heard that song, Even If, on Life 100.7, she would cry and smile at the same time with the knowledge that God saw her and was still good. Yeah, you make that possible for Sharon, for you with your favorite song, and for so many others in the heartland. And as an added bonus, if you join that Team 40 level at $40 a month, you can still receive that Pray More, Panic Less long sleeve tee. 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

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Want to hear another amazing story of how God's working through the music on Life 100.7? I'll share it with you after this next song, but you can give right now at lifeomaha.com.

0: Kane with Living Water on Life 100.7. Hey, I'm Ben, and I've got one last story for you before I head out this evening that comes from Amanda from Papillion. She says the past year has been hard for her and her family, but through it all, the music on Life 100.7 has been there to help lift them up. And she is so thankful that Life 100.7 is in the community playing that uplifting music. Now, you make that uplifting music possible when you give during the fall fundraiser. Maybe that's something that you can relate to. Maybe you've been through a hard season and you've been holding on to the uplifting music, or maybe an uplifting song has just picked you up when you felt down. Whatever your reason is, would you please consider giving a gift right now during the evening hours? If you do, as an added bonus, as a thank you, you will be entered for a $100 online shopping spree. Just as we're saying, hey, thanks for getting it in now, but you have to give right now at lifeomaha.com. Thank you.
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1: 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And immediately when I heard Tyler downstairs, she's like, oh, this is one of my favorite songs. And I'm pretty sure it was That's Who I Praise by Brandon Lake. And she shows her friends the songs, and her friends start listening to them when they're with her, and that's why she wanted to give.
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0: Well, the last year and a half have been really hard. 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And ever since then, like, it's been a tremendous part of every day and just drawing me closer to God and, yeah, just giving me strength for kind of all of the hard stuff. Ever since kind of day one, Megan Woods, The Truth, has always been my favorite. Every time it comes on, it kind of makes me tear up.
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0: I was talking with a younger girl from our church. She's in college, and she was struggling with trying to keep from letting all the bad vibes get into her head. She was talking to me about it, and I was trying to figure out, oh, dear Lord, what do I say to her? What is the right thing to say? I don't want to steer her in the wrong direction. And the song about Psalm 23 came on, and that was perfect. So that's what I told her about. I said, told her she needed to open her Bible and read that, and it helped her.
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0: Yeah, you share a lot of the songs with your friends, don't you?
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1: The reason I wanted to share this to my friends was because my friends don't really know God that much, and I wanted to help them get closer to Him.
0: One of her friends was over, and they were picking up the basement, and she was blasting it downstairs while they were just cleaning. And immediately when I heard Tyler downstairs, she's like, oh, this is one of my favorite songs. And I'm pretty sure it was That's Who I Praise by Brandon Lake. And she shows her friends the songs, and her friends start listening to them when they're with her. And that's why she wanted to give.
1: I just wanted to show people how much I cared. I just thought that it would be really nice to just help you guys out.
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2: 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Hi, I'm Mark Gregston with Parenting Today's Teens. 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Grace began working its redemptive power in his life.
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0: I was talking with a younger girl from our church. She's in college, and she was struggling with trying to keep from letting all the bad vibes get into her head. She was talking to me about it, and I was trying to figure out, oh, dear Lord, what do I say to her? What is the right thing to say? I don't want to steer her in the wrong direction. And the song about Psalm 23 came on, and that was perfect. So that's what I told her about. I said, told her she needed to open her Bible and read that. And it helped her.
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3: Have you ever prayed to God to spare you from a really tough situation, but He didn't do it? Have you ever asked Him why? What gives, God? I prayed, but You didn't come through. You didn't answer. You know, it's important to remember that prayer is not a guarantee that we get what we want. God is not a heavenly genie. We don't rub His lamp through prayer and see Him appear saying, "Yes, Master." On the contrary, He's the Master. And when we pray, we ask Him for the things that are in accordance with His will. He promises to answer those prayers. Now, if we ask for things that we desire, but we don't have any direct promise in Scripture that He will grant these requests, then we have to leave the results with Him. True faith is not necessarily getting what you want from the Lord. True faith is joyfully receiving what He gives. You can trust Him no matter what. And that fact brings real hope.
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1: Yeah.
2: Jocelyn from Ord, Nebraska, loves that her daughter, Tyler, knows that Life 100.7 is for more than just her.
1: The reason I wanted to show this to my friends was because my friends don't really know God that much, and I wanted to help them get closer to Him.
0: One of her friends was over, and they were picking up the basement, and she was blasting it downstairs while they were just cleaning. And immediately when I heard Tyler downstairs, she's like, oh, this is one of my favorite songs. And I'm pretty sure it was That's Who I Praise by Brandon Lake. And she shows her friends the songs, and her friends start listening to them when they're with her. And that's why she wanted to give.
1: I just wanted to show people how much I cared. I just thought that it would be really nice to just help you guys out.
0: I'm just so proud of her.
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0: Well, the last year and a half have been really hard. 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And ever since then, like, it's been a tremendous part of every day and just drawing me closer to God and, yeah, just giving me strength for kind of all of the hard stuff. Ever since kind of day one, Megan Woods, The Truth, has always been my favorite. Every time it comes on, it kind of makes me tear up.
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1: 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She says Life 100.7 has been a guiding force in her returning to faith and rebuilding her relationship with Christ.
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0: 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I don't care if they remember me. Only Jesus.
1: Yeah, you share a lot of the songs with your friends, don't you?
2: Yeah.
3: Jocelyn from Ord, Nebraska, loves that her daughter, Tyler, knows that Life 100.7 is for more than just her.
2: The reason I wanted to show this to my friends was because my friends don't really know God that much, and I wanted to help them get closer to Him.
1: One of her friends was over, and they were picking up the basement, and she was blasting it downstairs while they were just cleaning. And immediately when I heard Tyler downstairs, she was like, oh, this is one of my favorite songs. And I'm pretty sure it was That's Who I Praise by Brandon Lake. And she shows her friends the songs, and her friends start listening to them when they're with her, and that's why she wanted to give.
2: I just wanted to show people how much I cared. I just thought that it would be really nice to just help you guys out.
1: I'm just so proud of her.
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3: Happy morning.
4: Oh, good morning.
2: Yay!
4: Good morning.
3: Fall fundraiser day two. Day two. So the sequel you've been begging for. Nick, Lindsay, and Jeremy here with you.
4: Fall fundraiser strikes back.
3: That's right.
2: Oh, I like it. I like
3: there you
2: it.
3: Go.
2: What's going to happen tomorrow? Never mind. We got today to deal with.
3: Yep.
4: Return of the fall fundraiser. See what I did there?
2: There you go.
3: And what better way to start it than with thank yous?
2: Oh, my goodness. Now, last night, the fall fundraiser day one finished off.
3: Yep.
2: And it finished off strong, I hear. So we've got a few people to thank. Dwayne and Gabriella from Bellevue jumped in. They gave a single gift of $500.
3: Team 40, yeah!
4: Thank you, guys. Thank you.
2: Yes, thank you. Stacy from Gretna gave for the first time.

0: time with a monthly gift. Oh, thank you, Stacy. Thanks for joining the family. And Dan from Omaha jumped in on lifeomaha.com with a single gift, too. Thank you so
1: much. Thank you.
2: Hey, do you guys mind if I open up in prayer for the day? Well, God, personally, I pray for each of us that we would know your peace as we go into our work day. I pray for the person that's listening right now, and they got a big day. They got some hard meetings, or they have some hard conversations they have to have. Go before them and give them your peace. And I pray for each of us that we'd have the courage to honor you in every aspect of our lives. And God, I pray for the fundraiser that you would open up people's hearts and you will just rain down support on what you're doing through Life 100.7. Thank you for the countless people that pray for this ministry and support it. Just love them so much. And I know they love you. We love you, Lord God. Amen.
1: Amen. Mm. So fall fundraiser kicking off. And I want to get a little serious here right now.
2: Oh, serious, man. Nick.
1: It's 6 o'clock right now.
0: Oh. Yes, it is.
1: That means there's something important. A little club we don't talk about outside of 6 o'clock.
0: Yes, yes. It is the 6 o'clock club.
1: Yep.
0: 6 o'clock club, which means if you give right now at lifeomaha.com or at 402-342-5424, you will receive the I Get Stuff Done coffee tumbler.
1: Yes.
0: Yes, it's so good because you're a part of an exclusive group of people who just get up early and start fresh. Yeah.
1: And we don't talk about it outside of 6 o'clock. Mm-mm. So who's first in to the 6 o'clock club right now? 402-342-5424. I want to know who's the first person in. You're awake already.
0: Yep.
1: You're getting your things taken care of. You're saying, oh, yeah, I'm in right now.
0: Right. 402-342-5424. You can even jump on the app if you're not quite ready to talk to somebody.
1: Yeah.

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2: Day two, fall fundraiser. Woo! Nick and Lindsay with you here. And that phone number, you're thinking, yeah, I want to get involved, bless the ministry, definitely, encourage others. 402-342-5424.
3: So many people you have impacted just by being part of the Life 100.7 family. Your prayers are reaching places that you didn't even recognize.
2: Yeah, I
3: know that for a fact. Maybe the songs are hitting people right in those right moments where they're struggling and they hear a song and it's like, there it is, God. I hear you. That's happening because of generosity like you.
2: Yep. And we have our first member of the 6 o'clock club coming in right here.
3: Jonathan from Omaha stepped in with a monthly gift. Thank you so much, Jonathan. He's going to get that I Get Stuff Done tumbler. Perfect for a fabulous cup of coffee.
2: Or tea.
3: I was going to say, when is Nick going to fight me on this one? But we don't talk about 6 o'clock club outside of 6 o'clock. So this is very exclusive. Jonathan got us started. Are you next?
2: Yep. So to stay on track and to just grow this 6 o'clock club, continue to grow the ministry here. In the next three songs, we need you and four friends saying, I'm getting stuff done. I'm a part of the 6 o'clock club. Mm-hmm. 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Yeah. You and four friends.
3: In the next three songs. 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
2: Yep.
3: Okay. It's a good one. 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
2: Yep.
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3: It's Fall Fundraiser 6 o'clock club.
4: 6 o'clock club.
3: We only talk about it here. Hey, Nick and Lindsay hanging out with you today.
4: Yeah, the only people that can join 6 o'clock club are the people that jump in at 402-342-5424 before 6:59.
3: Yes.
4: Correct. Yes. Yes.
3: 6:59:59.
4: Exactly. Yep. Exactly. We'll squeeze you in best we can, but yes. It's up to you. It's up to you. But Ashley, she said... Or Amy, I'm sorry.
3: Yeah.
4: She said that there are days that she struggles with finding the joy and finding the gratitude. There are hard things that happen in our lives, those moments where you can't see the way out. Mm-hmm. And she said just hearing the song on Life 100.7 made it clearer for her. And that's what you do when you give to Life 100.7. Thank you for giving joy in those moments.
3: We have two songs left on this first goal of the Fall Fundraiser Day 2. You and four friends with your best gift coming in and joining the 6 o'clock club. Jonathan said, I'm in.
4: Mm-hmm.
3: I'm giving for the very first time. He was a new giver.
4: Yes.
3: And now it's your turn as well. You know the song that God has used in your life. Mm-hmm. Just like Amy do that praise.
4: Yep.
3: Was like that song hit her. There's a song God has used on Life 100.7. And that's your why for right now coming in at 402-342-5424 or lifeomaha.com with your best gift. But you are needed to kick it off. So who's the first of the five in two songs?
4: Right, 402-342-5424. Two more songs.
3: Yeah, that's it.
4: Five more club members for the 6 o'clock club. Let's go.
3: Yeah, you and your friends with your best gift. 402-342-5424 or lifeomaha.com.
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0: Sue's been through a lot, and we can all relate to that at moments in lives. Financial distress, chronic illness, and you get worn down when you're dealing with that. And it adds to it when loneliness comes into it as well. And that's exactly where Sue was. Mm-hmm. But she would listen to Life 100.7. And there was encouragement. There was that reminder of hope in Jesus alone. And when you give to Life 100.7 at 402-342-5424, it's not, I like to say, where that represents a person's life changed. Mm-hmm. You join Team 40 at $40 a month or a single gift of $500. Sue is encouraged. She's reminded that God is with her. Thank you for making that happen.
1: Yeah, yeah. Jump in right now. We're joining the 6 o'clock club.
0: Yes, we are.
1: Because it's before 7 o'clock.
0: Yep. So
1: we don't talk about the 6 o'clock club outside of 6 o'clock in the morning.
0: Yeah. Right?
1: Because you get stuff done. Mm-hmm. We've got one last song.
0: Yeah.
1: And still need five friends to join the club.
0: Yeah.
1: 402-342-5424. It's a perfect little I get stuff done tumbler for your coffee to get you started. Maybe that's what you're doing right now, getting yourself started. I'm ignoring Nick and his tea because tea does not get me started. All right. But get your coffee, get yourself started. But you got to jump in right now before 6 o'clock club is done.
0: So you and four friends, only one song left. Jen is sitting there eating something in the phone center. I have no clue what it is. Jana is talking as well. They are ready to talk to you to take your gift right now. Join that 6 o'clock club. Don't put it off. Get involved at 402-342-5424. You're needed right now.

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0: I was talking with a younger girl from our church. She's in college, and she was struggling with trying to keep from letting all the bad vibes get into her head. She was talking to me about it, and I was trying to figure out, oh, dear Lord, what do I say to her? What is the right thing to say? I don't want to steer her in the wrong direction. And the song about Psalm 23 came on, and that was perfect. So that's what I told her about. And I said, told her she needed to open her Bible and read that. And it helped her.
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3: It's a moment that God did the work, right? 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
4: 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Not only will you join the 6 o'clock club that we don't talk about after 6 o'clock,
3: yeah,
4: but you'll be part of somebody's story.
3: Yeah.
4: Somebody like Kelly, somebody like the girl that Kelly was helping.
3: Mm-hmm.
4: Very cool. Jump in right now.
3: Yep. You're needed at this moment. We have a goal. We set these goals so that we can continue strong throughout the fundraiser, we can track where we're doing. Mm-hmm. Smarter people than me track all of that and keep it going. But right now, the need is $1,500 in three songs. What is your portion of that right now as the morning is getting going?
4: Now, we can make the songs as long as we want at
3: this
4: point.
3: That's
4: true. But three songs is three songs. 402-342-5424. I know you're moving along this morning. You're getting ready, maybe trying to get the kids out the door. It only takes a couple of minutes to jump in right now.
3: Yeah. And maybe you're thinking, okay, well, how can I help out? Team 40, you could join that and take a third off of it.
4: That's $40 a month. Maybe a single gift of $500. So you don't have to think about it anymore. But
3: yeah.
4: But you'll receive that Life 100.7 Pray More, Panic Less long sleeve tee, perfect for layering at this fall season at this point, and perfect for encouragement that you can show to other people too.
3: 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Three songs to hit this goal. Who's up? The number to call.
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2: It's not just something we say.
1: Yeah.
2: It is a truth that you create the moments of ministry that happen on Life 100.7. How's it going? Nick here with you, along with Lindsay, for day two of the fall fundraiser.
3: Day two.
2: And we got a need right now that we have to hit in only two songs. That's right. All we have left.
3: $1,500.
2: Yep. Yeah.
3: You know, that's three team 40s. You and two other friends jumping in at team 40. That would take care of the whole thing.
2: Yeah, $40 a month, a single gift of $500 with three of those.
3: Mm-hmm.
2: We're done with that goal. But maybe there's a different number God's putting on your heart right now to give in support of the ministry.
3: Right.
2: Now is the time to do it. You're up, you're moving. The day's going to get busy.
3: Yeah.
2: You're needed at this moment to kick this day off strong for the fall fundraiser.
3: And honestly, starting today off really strong helps keep everything else on track for the rest of the week. So if we can get in right now $1,500 in the next two songs, that would keep us on pace for where we need to be.
2: Yep. New volunteers have walked in. Beautiful people ready to answer your calls.
3: Indeed.
2: Pray for you, guide you through, giving your gift right now. 402-342-5424. Or maybe you're thinking, okay, well, I got to get everybody ready here.
3: Right.
2: Go on the app, the Life 100.7 app, click donate, and there, you got right it there. Taken care of right now.
3: Yep.
2: But you are needed at this moment. Two songs left. $1,500 is still the need.
3: 402-342-5424. 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
2: 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Who's in?

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2: 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Mm-hmm. It is time to get stuff done.
3: 6 o'clock clubbers assemble.
2: That's right.
3: Woo!
2: Nick and Lindsay joining you for the 6 o'clock club, which we do not talk about.
3: No.
2: Outside of 6 o'clock.
3: This is exclusive.
2: Yep. Mm-hmm. And you're needed now because we only have one more song to hit this goal.
3: $1,500.
2: Yes.
3: It was a 3-song goal. Then it was a 2-song goal. Now it's a 1-song goal. And I fully believe it can happen.
2: Yeah.
3: I just need you to take a second. Yep. Call 402-342-5424. Several phone lines are open now. So you don't even have to wait in the call line.
2: Nope. You don't. And when you give a gift right now to help us hit this $1,500 goal at 402-342-5424 at lifeomaha.com, we have this cool little tea tumbler for you for your warm or cold tea that you got.
3: Yeah,
2: it says, I get stuff done, 6 o'clock club. But you're needed right now to hit this goal, to continue strong on day two of the fall fundraiser here, where you are the one who creates those moments of ministry in Life 100.7. Who's in to help us hit this goal?
3: 402-342-5424. You helped Lacey go back to Jesus.
2: Yes.
3: You can help others get back to Jesus because of the encouragement you're providing when you give to Life 100.7. Thank you for being part of it, and jump in right now for the 6 o'clock club.
2: Yep. Maybe you could join the team 40 and help us take a big chunk out of that $1,500. Oh, yeah. You and three friends, or you and two friends.
3: Yeah.
2: At team 40, we've hit the goal. We're done.
3: Yep. Yep. That's $40 a month. Maybe a single gift of $500. Perfect. You'll receive not only the I Get Stuff Done tumbler, but also a Life 100.7 Pray More, Panic Less long sleeve tee. Perfect together.
2: 402-342-5424. Final song of this goal. $1,500 needed. You are the one right now who can help us hit this goal.
3: Yep.
2: That number again.
3: 402-342-5424.

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1: Happy morning, Nick and Lindsay with you for the fall fundraiser. Woo. And when you give at 402-342-5424, you make stories just like this one possible.
2: I think it's easy all throughout the day just forgetting about God, just not putting him first. And when I listen to the music, it reminds me that he's always with me and to put him first. The peace that I feel listening to the music, the joy that I get listening to the music, it's so worth it to me to help support it. And if the station were to go away, it would leave such a hole in my life. So I just want to make sure that it's able to remain there and minister to people like myself.
3: Man, Life 100.7 became part of her life.
1: Yeah.
3: That she would miss if it was gone.
1: Yeah.
3: Man, Louise, thank you. Mm-hmm. Thank you for saying things like that. Thank you for letting those of us who work here know that what we're doing is sharing Jesus with you because of generosity from people like you.
1: Yeah.
3: Thank you for that. Now, we're coming up to the end of the 6 o'clock hour, which means the club is about to close the doors.
1: That's correct. Mm. 6 o'clock club is something we only talk about during the 6 o'clock hour.
3: Yes.
1: Any gift that you give during the 6 o'clock hour before 6:59:59 gets you in the 6 o'clock club. You'll get this cool little tumbler, perfect for your cool drinks. Like you can put Kool-Aid in it or something.
3: Oh, that's a nice one.
1: Yeah. Nobody would want to put some caffeinated hot drink in it at all.
3: It's a good coffee cup.
1: But your gift, creating stories like Louise's, gets you in the 6 o'clock club. We'll send you that tumbler as a reminder that you get stuff done, and what you're getting done is life-changing people in our community.
3: Yes.
1: Helping to bless them. So any gift right now, 402-342-5424 or lifeomaha.com gets you in the 6 o'clock club.
3: Right, right. Now, before the end of the 6 o'clock hour, though, we've got three more songs-ish, right?
1: So roundabouts.
3: Can we invite some people along to join Team 40 and the 6 o'clock club?
1: Yeah.
3: Yep. That could be cool. $40 a month, a single gift of $500. You'll get the I Get Stuff Done 6 o'clock club tumbler for your coffee that helps you get stuff done. You'll also get the Pray More, Panic Less long sleeve tee, perfect for the fall times. It's a fabulous outfit, to be honest. 402-342-5424. You are needed.

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2: Only a couple songs left for you to join the 6 o'clock club because you get stuff done. Hey, Nick and Lindsay here with you for the fall fundraiser, and Lindsay's making a face like something exciting is going on.
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2: Yes.
3: Karen from Council Bluffs. Oh, Corrine, I'm sorry, from Council Bluffs jumped in. 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
2: Yeah! Woo!
3: Corrine, thank you so, so much. She's the starter offer now.
2: That's right.
3: Right, right. Well, Jonathan was.
2: Yep.
3: Corrine comes in. We need more.
2: Yeah.
3: We need more 6 o'clock club members. There's only 7 minutes left that we're allowed to talk about it.
2: Yeah, only a couple songs left. You're needed. Because we don't talk about 6 o'clock club outside of 6 o'clock.
3: Right.
2: It's going to end.
3: Exactly.
2: And you're needed at this moment. Corrine is going to get that I Get Stuff Done 6 o'clock club Tumblr for joining it. And you could hop in the club right now as well. 402-342-5424 or on lifeomaha.com.
3: Join Jonathan and Corrine. This club is really cool, I promise. And they all get stuff done, right? Maybe you could even join Corrine at the $40 a month. The Team 40.
2: Yeah.
3: Right? 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
2: Yeah.
3: You'll get the I Get Stuff Done Tumblr. 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
2: Yeah. Nick and Lindsay here with you, along with Jeremy as well. 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If you want to give a gift, that's the number to call right now. And Jeremy, you were saying something about an update.
3: Yeah, I wanted to give an update on how fall fundraiser is going and what the remaining need is. 508 friends at Team 40.
4: Nice.
3: If you and 507 more friends in the community gave $40 a month or a single gift of $500, the need would be met this week. So I started out at 625.
4: I was going to say, lots of progress.
3: We're covering ground and so thankful for each and every gift. Thank you for listening and thank you for praying for Life 100.7.
2: It is a time where we share those stories of how you create impact without interruption of what is happening.
3: Oh, I love interrupting, Nick.
4: It's gotta
3: again.
4: Be.
2: Yeah.

0: It's always.
1: Again, I love it.
0: Always me.
1: So a friend from Lincoln is issuing a match this morning. $2,000 match. Woo! Thank you first to Brenda from Honey Creek. Thank you for your gift. So $2,000 match. And she just wants to see things move forward in the 7 o'clock hour.
0: Yeah, absolutely.
2: All right. So how do we take care of that? Right.
1: One call, one gift at a time.
2: Yep.
0: That's right. And there's a lot of different ways you could come in and help us meet this match right now.
2: Yep.
0: Yes, your gift is doubled. The interruptions keep coming right here.
1: Double.
0: But anything you give, if you join Team 40, it's now, Jeremy.
2: Mm-hmm.
1: Double.
0: There you go. If you want to join and give at $250, that is...
2: Doubled.
1: Doubled.
0: Let's say you join the 1K Club.
2: Doubled.
1: Doubled.
0: You are needed at this moment.
1: Thank you.
2: 402-342-5424. There's a match on the table thanks to friends in Lincoln. 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
2: Happy morning, Nick. Ooh. And Lindsay with you. And it's not just that the music is safe, as right. Ashley was pointing out there, but Ashley's kids are also learning about the love of God.
3: Yes.
2: Through the songs that they are singing in the car, just like maybe your kids or grandkids do when right. they sing them as well. That's your why for giving at 402-342-5424. And giving right now is actually, there's a bonus.
3: Yes. There totally is. There's a match on the table.
2: Yes.
3: Thanks to a friend in Lincoln, $2,000 worth of what we call match money, because that gift gets given as soon as the Life 100.7 family steps in and gives the same amount.
2: Yeah. So it's called a match because you match the amount.
3: Yeah.
2: So there's,
3: now that we've
2: made defined that
3: totally defined.
2: A good way to actually help meet that match too is Team 40. 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What's a good level? $40 a month, single gift of $500. Give that right now. And that $40 suddenly becomes $80 a month. That $500 becomes $1,000.
3: Right, right. 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Phones are open. Our volunteers are friendly, I promise. They're all even caffeinated by now.
2: Yeah, and speaking of friendly and caffeinated, Rick is in the phone center right now.
4: I'm hanging out in here with Larry and Sally and Brenda and Jen, and I've been crunching some numbers, guys. Oh. Hard crunching numbers. So there's a $2,000 match on the table.
2: Yes.
4: Nick, you just talked about Team 40. 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
2: Yep.
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4: But I know Brenda and Sally and Larry and Jen would all love to talk to you. You could be the first person, the leader in this match.
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0: Hi, I'm Kristen Deneen, the Marketing Communications Manager at Open Door Mission. Well, we have partnered together to do the Serial Drive 2026 to be even bigger than last year. This is where the tears start. Wow. Your listeners, you guys are so generous. It's fun to do together as a family, but also to know the impact that cereal box is going to have on another family. It's truly life-changing for people.
1: Did you happen to hear the count of how much cereal it was?
0: 4,700?
1: 4,725 boxes of cereal.
0: Just thank you. Thank you so much for your generosity. But more than that, thank you for showing Jesus's love to these families who are going without. You are providing hope. And so thank you for sharing that.
1: 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Hey, Nick and Lindsay here with you.
2: Your generosity kicked in and helped Open Door Mission feed kids this summer. That's incredible. And you know what? 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
1: Mm-hmm.
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1: Yeah, and it's that mission that has allowed some friends to say, you know what? 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So when you give at this moment at 402-342-5424 or at lifeomaha.com, right now, that gift is doubled. 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
2: Yes, yes. Maybe you want to join Team 40.
1: Yeah.
2: Team 40 is a pretty easy way to jump in. At $40 a month, maybe you want to do it one time, a single gift of $500.
1: Yeah.
2: And what you'll receive is not just knowing that you're supporting Jesus' love being shared throughout our city in many different ways, but you'll receive a thank you gift that says it's a t-shirt, a long sleeve t-shirt that says pray more, panic less, as encouragement that you can share with the people around you.
1: But you're needed at this moment to hit this match. Matches go away. If we don't hit it, that money will be gone. So you're needed at this moment. 402-342-5424 or at lifeomaha.com. 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
1: Yeah, you share a lot of the songs with your friends, don't you?
2: Yeah.
3: Jocelyn from Ord, Nebraska, loves that her daughter, Tyler, knows that Life 100.7 is for more than just her.
2: The reason I wanted to show this to my friends was because my friends don't really know God that much, and I wanted to help them get closer to Him.
1: One of her friends was over, and they were picking up the basement, and she was blasting it downstairs while they were just cleaning. And immediately when I heard Tyler downstairs, she's like, oh, this is one of my favorite songs. And I'm pretty sure it was That's Who I Praise by Brandon Lake. And she shows her friends the songs, and her friends start listening to them when they're with her, and that's why she wanted to give.
2: I just wanted to show people how much I cared. I just thought that it would be really nice to just help you guys out.
1: I'm just so proud of her.
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6: Rick, we just heard a fun little sound. What did that
7: sound mean? I love hearing that sound. That means the first person is in for our match today. Woo! Donna in Elkhorn went to lifeomaha.com and gave a $500 Team 40 gift that just got doubled because of the match that we're in. Some generous friends. Oh, and here comes a call right now. Larry's hopping on the call. Things are starting to pick up here with that Team 40 in. $1,500 is left in the match. Now, Larry is busy, but Brenda and Sally are looking at pictures on the phone. They're chatting it up. I love that they're serving, giving their time. Jen is sitting here. They all would love to talk to you today to be the next person to get in on this match before it's gone.
6: 402-342-5424. You just made this whole team at Life 100.7 excited by making that phone ring. We want more.
5: Yeah.
6: Bring it more.
5: Only $1,500 left on this match. Your gift doubled right now when you give. But Rick, I'm thinking I'm wrong. Am I wrong on the amount?
7: I believe you are wrong here. Ooh. I'm going to hit a little button here. I'm going to do a little math. Thanks to a friend in Fremont, they just gave me a Venmo, get this, $250 gift.
6: Yay!
7: And just like that, the need for the match, $1,250. This is how quickly this can happen when you get involved and you are generous.
5: And time is running out to hit this match. 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
5: Thank you so much.

0: good.
1: A match on the table. Ooh. Right now, mm-hmm, for the Life 100.7 fall fundraiser. Nick and Lindsay with you. And that's all that's left on the match that we got to hit, with your gift getting doubled.
2: $1,250 left of this $2,000 match. Thanks, yeah, to a friend in Lincoln. They're saying, I want to give this money. I, yeah, really do. But I want the Life 100.7 family to meet me there.
1: Yeah, that's, mm-hmm, right. So if you come in with a gift, say, of $250, yeah, mm-hmm, it's doubled right now. Or if you join Team 40, that's doubled.
2: Yep, Team 40, $40 a month, or a single gift of $500. 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That gift would be doubled. Plus, as a thank you, we'll send you the Pray More, Panic Less long sleeve tee, just so you can encourage others as you're walking around.
1: So right now, 402-342-5424. Rick is in the phone center. Yep. Rick, what's it looking like there for this match? Yep, he can turn the microphone on.
3: In a very quiet phone room, oh, right now, as things slow down. I love that there's more than one way to serve, to give at, yeah, fundraiser time. And we've got some friends here, Sally and Larry and Brenda and Jen, that are giving of their time this morning, just waiting to talk to you when you call 402-342-5424. You can join Donna from Elkhorn, who gave a Team 40. You can join a friend in Fremont who gave $250. Two more friends joining Team 40 and a friend doing 250. We're going to meet the match right here, right now. And we just, yep, don't want you to miss the opportunity to get involved. So I'm wondering if we can get a friend on the phone right now. I can tell you exactly who you're going to talk to as soon as I hear the phone ring. Mm-hmm. But you do have to call 402-342-5424. The need right now, $1,250. Your gift up to that amount gets doubled right now.
2: Doubled. Okay. Again, 402-342-5424. 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Yep. You're giving somebody a free pass to Joy.
1: Yep. 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Let's go.

0: Happy morning on the fall fundraiser here on Life 100.7. It's Nick and Lindsay.
1: Yep. Now, Hannah from Fremont was at a crossroads in her life. She was feeling led. She had this need to do more with her life, to maybe become a missionary for Jesus and share God with the world, right? But she was struggling and feeling confident in that decision. So she found herself asking God, is this really what he wants?
0: Yeah.
1: And if it was, would he show her? She said there was a song that came on Life 100.7 that very moment called The Commission. It's a song about Jesus giving all of us who follow him the goal, the mission to reach others for Jesus. She said that's what it was. That's what made it. That was God showing up for her. You make that happen right here at Life 100.7. It's different for everybody. But for Hannah, you helped her make a decision.
0: Yeah, absolutely. And right now, there is a match on the table. $1,250.
2: Nope.
0: Oh, no. Rick is correcting me. Rick, what is it?
2: All right. So thanks to Ethan, who is talking to Brenda right now, called in. He was given $20 a month already. He's like, you know what? That Team 40 level you keep talking about, $40 a month. Some choose to give it as a single gift of $500. He's like, I want to do that. Upgrade me from $20 a month to Team 40, $40 a month. Also taking home one of the Pray More, Panic Less long sleeve tees. He is joining Team 40. And then Kim in Omaha went to lifeomaha.com and gave a single gift. And so now the need, $910 to go in this match. Two friends doing a Team 40 right now puts us up and over the match and gets their gift doubled.
0: That's right.
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3: That's two Team 40s would wipe it out. 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
3: Mm-hmm.
2: 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Now, the thing with the match, we have some friends in Lincoln who said, we love the ministry. We've seen how it impacts our lives, our family, our friends. Mm-hmm. We want to bless others' gifts by doubling their gift up to
3: $2,000. It's a $2,000 match. It's been whittled down by people just like you to 910. We've only got three songs left to meet it. 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
2: That's right.
3: Mm-hmm.
2: Now, Rick is in the phone center. He's monitoring. He's strictly making sure things are focused there.
4: This is the good news. Only three songs to go, but we have a room full of volunteers right now
2: Yes.
4: who are willing to take your call. 402-342-5424. Mm-hmm. And I called the government. And for the next three songs, I've reserved the entire internet. So there'll be nothing to get in your way of making your best gift right now. And here's the cool thing. So Ethan called Brenda earlier. Mm-hmm. One of the benefits of being able to call and talk to one of our volunteers at 402-342-5424, Ethan's dad has been diagnosed with stage 4 cancer and he needed prayer. And so, you know, Brenda was able to talk with him and we pray over every request that comes in. I want to brag on Jen, who is here to answer phones. I caught her yesterday going through the prayer center at lifeomaha.com and praying over prayer requests. So not only are you investing in a ministry that's sharing hope over the radio, but they are praying in the background for all of these needs. So your gift not only gets doubled, it is doing real ministry right here in the heartland. 402-342-5424. I think Jen may be up next. You could call and talk to Jen.
3: Yeah.
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2: Yep. 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A family in Lincoln said, we love the ministry. 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
2: Yep. 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
4: Uh-huh. I am in the phone center. I am hanging out with our volunteers. 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And if mm-hmm. there is anything you need prayer for, they are going to do that. We all thought that three songs was too easy. I think that's what happened. We all rested when we had three songs. Yeah. Now we're down to two songs. So your Team 40 gift right now, not only does it get doubled, but it's going to take over half of the match away. If you and one other friend mm-hmm. join Team 40, this is up and over. 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That will take care of it. Now, if you hear the goal is $910 and you want to give that, we're not going to stop you. Every gift right now up to $910 gets doubled, but you are needed right now. 402-342-5424, or like Lindsay said, if you're listening in the app this morning, just tap that donate button. Mm-hmm. Quick, easy, simple, but two songs left to get your gift doubled right now.
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2: Yeah, you've been listening, mm-hmm. you've been thinking about giving. 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A match right here, right now, a match doubling your gift. 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Mm-hmm. We're going to start this song right now. 402-342-5424 or go to lifeomaha.com. 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
2: 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Ooh. 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
3: Okay, this match. Friends from Lincoln came in and said, I want to give $2,000 to the Life 100.7 ministry, but I want the family to come in and meet me there.
2: Yeah.
3: Which means every gift you've given so far has been doubled.
2: Yeah, that's right.
3: But there's money left on the table.
2: Donna's gift doubled. A friend in Fremont's gift doubled. Ethan's gift, Kim's gift, all doubled right now. But we have one song left for $910. That's all that's left in it. Rick is in the phone center. What is your update, Rick? How is everybody doing?
4: Everybody's feeling good in here. They are just waiting for your call right now because your gift also could get doubled up to $910. And here's the thing. We realize this morning gets busy. You're in the kids' drop-off line. Maybe you're trying to get into work, running a little bit late. That's why we offer our volunteers here. Yep. You can call 402-342-5424. We'll take care of all the work for you. We'll talk you through it. You don't have to be on your phone. Just, you know, give us the information. But with this final song, if you're listening, you've been keeping up with this match, you are my friend because we are procrastinators and we wait until the last minute. That last minute is here, Nick. I would love if we could get one person on the phone before we begin the song. Maybe a couple.
2: Yeah.
4: I know Brenda's already talked to somebody. I know Jen is dying to talk to somebody right now. Mm-hmm. Sally and Larry are ready. The question is, are you ready? Before the week gets away from you, before we wrap up this match and this song, would you call 402-342-5424? You've been praying about it. We know it's on so many people's hearts to give. It's just a matter of we all get busy and the time gets away. So before this match goes away, before we play this last song, would you call? Again, that number, 402-342-5424. If you need to go online, that's okay too. We've reserved the entire internet through these three songs, lifeomaha.com. But would you get involved? Your gift up to $910, doubled right now, but we just have one song left.
2: And you may be wondering, like, you're talking about it going away. What's that mean? The match goes away? Well, these matches are only on the table for a certain amount of time.
3: Right.
2: And if you don't hit the amount, that money can go away.
3: Right.
2: So we want to make sure we honor those friends in Lincoln who believe in the ministry. We want to make sure that we are able to hit this match and continue to grow the ministry of Life 100.7. Now I'm seeing some waving, some cheering.
4: Yeah.
3: Rick, what Tamara just happened?
4: From Lincoln, a brand new giver to Life 100.7 says, your music has uplifted and inspired me at so many low points in my life. Your station is such a blessing. Joining Team 40 with a $500 gift. And that means the need that remains, $410. That is a lie. Thanks to Kurt and Sanine from Lincoln, also brand new givers, giving a single gift. And now the need, I have to break out my calculator because I'm not good at math. $360 right now is the need with one song remaining.
2: Oh, you're needed right now.
4: Could you get on the phone right now? 402.
2: Yep.
4: 342-5424. We are literally sitting on pins and needles here as we're about to end this match with this song. You are so needed right now.
2: Final song right here.
3: Go. Last
2: of this
3: one.
2: Match. What? How much was left?
4: $360.
2: $360.
3: Do we have to start the last one?
2: We're going to have to start it right here.
3: Okay. 402.
2: Yep.
3: 342-5424. 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Whatever we can do to get this match met.
2: Okay, final song, Mercy Me with Odeth. $360. 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
3: Yeah, we do. 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
2: Thank you so much. 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You have created a momentum of blessing for our community, growing the ministry here. Three songs. Let's get five friends saying, yeah, we see the energy. We see what God is doing.

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3: 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Mm-hmm. Morning, I'm Nick along with Lindsay. Yep. And to continue on this fundraiser kick, sharing those encouraging stories, growing the ministry here, providing messages of hope for Aaron and you and your family, we need you and six friends to come in the next two songs with your best gift. 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
2: Right. 402-342-5424. If you've never given before, this is a great time to do it.
3: Yeah.
2: Phone lines available for you. Really happy people around here. You give us a jolt of energy when you give. And I don't know if that helps, but it's pretty awesome for us.
3: Yep. And maybe you're wondering about ways, like what's a good giving level? What can I do? Well, one of the most common giving levels, Team 40, $40 a month or a single gift of $500.
2: Right, right. And when you give at that Team 40 level, you'll receive the Pray More, Panic Less long sleeve tee as a thank you, something you can use to help encourage others as you're walking through your day. And plus, it kind of reminds you, hey, let's look to Jesus first.
3: 402-342-5424. You and six friends, your best gift in the next two songs. The number again?
2: 402-342-5424.
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0: morning, Nick and Lindsay on Life 100.7 with the fall fundraiser. And we like to share the stories of what your gifts make possible, because when you give, it's not just keeping lights on. Mm-hmm. What that gift represents is a life changed, just like Mandy's.
1: Earlier this year, I had a miscarriage and I was really feeling tested, and I had a lot of anger in me. And so that was a time where I knew I needed to just strictly have your station on. Because sometimes I do find it a struggle when so many rough things are going on in my life, even if Mercy Me is definitely my go-to. That's all just, it just helps.
2: Man, Mandy has a story of grief.
0: Yeah.
2: Imagine, maybe you don't have to imagine, mm-hmm. but being in a situation where you're grieving and the only hope you find is in the music you hear.
0: Yeah.
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0: And the need right now to stay on track today for the fall fundraiser mm-hmm. is you and six friends mm-hmm. giving your best gift in this song right here.
2: Yeah.
0: Saying, yeah, I understand. I've seen the impact of the ministry in my life. And I want to give to help others find that hope right there. Those are reminders that God is with us. We are not alone. That is what your gift represents at 402-342-5424 or lifeomaha.com. Mm-hmm. You and six friends, your best gift right here in this song.
2: Yeah, maybe you've been feeling a number kind of nag at you in the back yeah. of your head. And you're like, what's the best time to give? Right now.
0: Yeah, now
2: right
0: is
2: now,
0: it.
2: In this song, yep. right now is the best time to give. Don't wait. 402-342-5424. 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
0: Well, the last year and a half have been really hard. 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And ever since then, like, it's been a tremendous part of every day and just drawing me closer to God and, yeah, just giving me strength for kind of all of the hard stuff. Ever since kind of day one, Megan Woods, The Truth, has always been my favorite. Every time it comes on, it kind of makes me tear up.
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7: Hello again.
5: You always spoke again.
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7: Hey, I got good news. A friend from Omaha issuing a $1,200 match.
3: Ooh. This yes.
7: friend loves the community impact that Life 100.7 makes. She appreciates that things like the diaper drive, where together we collected over 40,000 diapers for moms in our community that just need a little extra help. So thankful for this friend. So here's the deal. A match is where this friend is saying, I will match any gifts that come in up to $1,200.
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3: Up to $1,200, which means you're needed right now.
5: Right. I don't know about you, but maybe you're considering the $1,200 total.
3: Yeah.
5: That could be cool because that equals a half day partner here on Life 100.7 where you get to share a special message. Maybe it's a celebration while the music is playing. 402-342-5424. But hey, Team 40 works too.
3: That's and right.
6: If I wanted to do that half day partner level, I could do that at $100 a month.
5: Yes, you could.
6: Right? If that works for my budget. Mm-hmm. But you're needed right now to kick off this match. 402-342-5424. You mentioned Team 40. 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
3: 402-342-5424 is the number to call to get your gift in support of the ministry doubled right now. $1,200 on the table. 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

0: Morning, Nick and Lindsay with you during the fall fundraiser on Life 100.7, where you make a difference.
1: You do. In fact, for Betty from Oakland, she said she was going through cancer treatments not too long ago. And she said it got to a point where she was too sick to even pray for herself.
0: Wow.
1: But Life 100.7 was there, kept her grounded, reminded her that God was there with her. And as she's still struggling through her cancer, but she says, thanks to Life 100.7, she knows God's not done with her yet.
0: Yeah. And have made that encouragement possible. 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
0: Yeah.
2: 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We're just asking, would you get involved now? 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
0: I was talking with a younger girl from our church. She's in college, and she was struggling with trying to keep from letting all the bad vibes get into her head. She was talking to me about it, and I was trying to figure out, oh, dear Lord, what do I say to her? What is the right thing to say? I don't want to steer her in the wrong direction. And the song about Psalm 23 came on, and that was perfect. So that's what I told her about. And I said, told her she needed to open her Bible and read that. And it helped her.
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3: Yeah.
5: 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And just like that, the need is $700.
4: Oh,
6: yeah.
4: That's awesome. Okay, maybe you're thinking $700. I can do that.
6: Yeah.
4: That's in my budget.
6: Yeah.
4: That's awesome. Maybe it's not in your budget.
3: Yeah.
4: 402-342-5424. Every gift that's given right now is doubled because of this match, up to $700.
3: Yeah. A friend in Omaha said, hey, I want to bless every gift that comes in by doubling it up to $1,200. Mm-hmm. And now only $700 left. Right, Rick?
5: Woo. That's right. And I love Brandy's why.
3: Yeah.
5: Right? When you think about why are you going to give, Brandy says, I just want people to find God. And she knows the mission of Life 100.7 is to lead people to Jesus. And maybe you're passionate about that too. That could be your why. Your why now, because there is $700 left in this match. 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
3: You're needed right now to hit this match.
4: Right. The number is 402-342-5424. If you're not in a place where you can talk to anybody, that's okay. 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
3: In the midst of a match right here on Life 100.7. Hi, I'm Nick, along with Lindsay. 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
4: $700 left on the table waiting for you to get there.
3: All right. 402-342-5424, the number to call for you to get your gift doubled. 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Only $700 left.
4: Rick, did I hear phones ring?
5: You did. It did not go through. You know, one of those things where you make a call and maybe bad cell signal area. So there's nobody on the phone right now, but there is plenty of people here ready to take your call and your gift. I was about to say, I don't know how much of the $700 will be left if you wait very much longer, but you can get involved right now. 402-342-5424. You can join our friend Brandy in Omaha, who is a brand new giver to Life 100.7, joining Team 40 at $40 a month. And whether you give it monthly like that or some choose to give it as a single $500 gift, not only will it get doubled, but you're going to take home a Pray More, Panic Less long sleeve tee, just as a small way for us to say thank you.
4: Yeah, and a Team 40 would almost knock out the entire match.
3: Yeah, it would only leave a couple hundred dollars left on this match right now. And lots of people at times, they think, I want to wait for a match to give. Well, don't wait. Right now, it's on.
4: It's happening.
5: And they are not infinite. We don't have all the matches in the world.
3: And so,
5: you can get involved right now, whether you call one of our volunteers at 402-342-5424. I think Jen is up next again, so I'm just waiting for her phone to ring. You can also head to lifeomaha.com.
3: Yeah, one thing I've learned is in the phone center, apparently Jen is always waiting. Just always waiting.
4: But right Jen is one of the nicest people on the planet. And she gets stuff done. So 402-342-5424, lifeomaha.com. There's even an app you can tap give now on.

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1: Your support brings so much beyond just good music to our city. Honestly, it brings encouragement. Mm-hmm. It brings that right song in a moment where somebody's going to need some uplift.
0: Yeah.
1: Right? Now, we had a match on the table. Mm-hmm. We needed $700. Rick, are you okay?
2: 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We had a need of $700, but that's before Dan in Minden, Iowa got involved at lifeomaha.com giving a single gift of $200.
0: Yes!
2: Bringing the need down, get this, guys, to one Team 40, $500 takes care of it. 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
1: Thank you, Dan.
0: There's only three songs left on this match. Mm-hmm. We have three songs to hit this match. One Team 40, $40 a month, or a single gift of $500 takes care of it. That means you're needed now.
1: 402-342-5424. Maybe you're headed off to work right now. You're about to get settled. Take a second. 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Call in. We'll do all the work for you. 402-342-5424. That Team 40, you're needed.
2: Just one left.

0: The Fall Fundraiser on Life 100.7. How's it going? Nick and Lindsay here with you. And we got kind of a pressure here right now.
1: Final song. We've still got a match to meet.
0: Yeah.
1: A friend in Omaha decided to bless the ministry with a $1,200 gift, but only if the family came in to meet him at that $1,200 gift. Rick?
2: Heading into that song, we were still one Team 40 away from meeting the match where you can get involved at any time now, 402-342-5424. We do have the internet available. Mm-hmm. So if you're listening on the app this morning, maybe you're already at work, you can just tap the donate button, take care of it in the app yourself. But Nick, you have a friend in Bellevue.
0: Oh, mm-hmm. I have a few friends in Bellevue.
2: Who says, I want to honor Nick with my gift for being the godly man he is. Gave a Team 40 gift.
1: Wait, that means the match has been met.
2: The match has been met up and over because of your generosity. But the need of the station still goes on.
1: It does. It does. Yeah. 402-342-5424. Absolutely celebrating that you helped meet this match.
0: Yeah.
1: This is very cool, but not done yet.
0: No, not at all. So many stories of how lives have been impacted through the ministry that you make possible with your support. 402-342-5424. You can also go to lifeomaha.com and give your gift there.

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3: Yay! 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
4: We do have an update. I know we started this fall fundraiser with station manager Jeremy sharing that 643 Team 40s were needed. You can make one right now. 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But every Team 40 brings us a step closer to the goal. And that's exactly what Dean from Tecumseh did. Woo! We're praying for Pastor Steve, and he is giving a $500 Woo! Team 40 gift.
3: Thank you.
2: Yes. 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
3: Right. 402-342-5424. Dean steps in with his Team 40. He's getting that Pray More, Panic Less shirt. 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
3: 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Those moments when you're like, I feel I'm all alone. You turn on the radio, you hear the song, you hear the reminder that God is with you. Thank you for making that possible through your giving. I'm Tammy, hanging out with Jeremy, stepping into the studio for the first time today for me. I know.

0: Jeremy, you've been here pretty much all morning.
1: Yeah, and first time
0: on
1: the mic.
0: How is Fall Fundraiser going today?
1: First of all, thank you to Jeffrey. He called 402-342-5424. Join Team 40.
0: Yes,
1: and the reason I wanted to get that out of the way is to just update it with Jeffrey's gift and let you know 21% of the need has been met for the week.
0: Wow.
1: So Tuesday morning, it's still, you know, fundraiser goes through Friday at 10 a.m. Just want you to know you are needed, but making progress. The need would be met if 491 friends did what Jeffrey did and joined Team 40. It'd be met.
0: Yeah, so, and I was going to ask you when we started this, how many Team 40s were needed just to show how much we're gaining?
1: 625.
0: Yeah, and just like that, we think these are huge numbers, but what it is one faithful gift at a time. And what we're asking, could you be the next one?
1: Yeah, I mean, imagine if you said, I'm in.
0: Yeah.
1: Then it's 490, just like that. Look at us, math geniuses
0: this
1: morning,
0: Tammy. It's very short-lived. It's very short-lived for me.
1: So Tammy and I are excited to be with you, and maybe you've been listening to Life 100.7 for a while.
0: Yeah.
1: And you have never given. We're asking if you would consider making a gift, saying I'm in with a gift of $20 a month or a single gift of $250. And in the next three songs, we're looking for five friends saying they're in with $20 a month or a single gift of $250.
0: Yeah, when you come in for the first time, you're going to be joining Jeffrey. He was a new giver today. Brandy, a friend from Concord. And you know, I always picture it like when you go to the pool with your little one, there's those zero entry pools.
1: Oh, yeah.
0: It's getting yourself comfortable with giving and you're still in. You are still making ripples in the water. That's what your gift does. The uplifting music, the hope, the encouragement. You're making it possible. Here's the number if you're ready to join at that $20 a month level. It's 402-342-5424.
1: Yeah, your gift is making such a huge difference.
0: Yes.
1: LifeOmaha.com. Oh, I love this song.
0: I do too.
1: Elevation Rhythm. 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

0: There's so many things that clamor for our attention. And so I have literally had your station on. It plays 24/7 in my house. Like, it has been part of a system for me. If I start feeling down or I start feeling depressed or the enemy starts putting in a doubt, it's there to totally change that, you know, and switch that around. And it does. And people that come over, you know, I feel like they are blessed by it too, because all of a sudden I'll see them start listening. It's just awesome. You know, I feel like you definitely should give to the ones that help you. And so for me, I'm so blessed by y'all that it's just a no-brainer.
1: Jackie from Omaha. And Jackie, so smart what you're doing.
2: Yeah.
1: Life 100.7 fall fundraiser, by the way, Jeremy and Tammy. So smart what you're doing about just having tools in your toolkit.
2: Yeah.
1: For when you're struggling, right? You're dealing with anxiety or other stuff. And I try to do the same thing.
2: Right.
1: To know, hey, I'm not helpless. I can go to things to fill me up and point me back to God. And for Jackie, that's Life 100.7.
2: Yeah. And you know, it reminds me of the verse out of Philippians when it says, think on these things. If it's true, if it's pure, if it's praiseworthy and lovely, that's what we think on. And I don't know about you, Jeremy, but sometimes it's like, oh, I'm sorry, where do I find that? But Life 100.7 gives you that every time you turn it on. Hope in Jesus. Those reminders that you are not in this alone. Thank you for making that possible through your giving. And hey, if you've been listening for a while,
1: yes,
2: and you have been saying, you know what, I think I might want to join the giving family, now is a great time to do it.
1: Could we ask you, if you've never given before, could this be your moment to say, I'm in? I want to support what God is doing through Life 100.7 into my own life and in others' lives in our community. Could you do $20 a month or a single gift of $250? Tammy and I are asking you to be one of five friends joining at that level in the next two songs. So far, we're still looking for a leader. But you know what? You could be that leader and kick things off and encourage others to give.
2: Yeah, and that's the thing. That's why we call it a family, because everybody comes to the table with their best. Two songs remaining, and we need you to say, yes, I am in. And even if you are a giver and you just haven't done it for a while, this is a great place to get going again. $20 a month or one-time gift of $250.
1: Hey, before we start this next song, because there's only two songs left, could you call now? We realize you got a lot going on. Maybe you're sitting at your desk and you can't call. Could you use the app and give there? Go to lifeomaha.com. You can give that way. But if you're in a position to call, could you do that before we start the next song? $20 a month or a single gift of $250. Say I'm in. 402-342-5424. I'm going to say it again because you're probably just grabbing your phone. 402-342-5424. 402-342-5424. Okay, we're going to play the next song. It's second to last song. And Tammy, thank you for that call.
2: Yes.
1: So if this friend is doing $20 a month or a single gift of $250, how many remains?
2: That leaves us four more friends coming to the table. $20 a month, one-time gift of $250. This is the first of the last two songs.
1: Okay, 402.
2: Here we go.
1: 342-5424. Remember, you can also give on the app. We are thankful for you.

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3: I love how Ashley stated that. She said it gives her a choice. Man, there's so many things we can choose in this world, but to choose hope, encouragement, life, especially for our kids.
4: Yeah, exactly.
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4: So thankful for the friend that's on the phone right now with Maggie in the other room. They're giving $20 a month. 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
3: 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Could you be the next one at $20 a month?
4: Maybe you've been listening to Life 100.7 for years. Mm-hmm. 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
4: there?
3: You know what? 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
4: Terry from Bellevue. 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
2: Yes, thank you, thank you, thank you. We cannot say that enough. It is the fall fundraiser. Thank you for encouraging Amanda. Amanda from Papillion said it has been a hard, hard year for her family. And Life 100.7 has uplifted them when they've needed it the most. We're asking Tammy and I this morning if you would say you're in as we try to meet the need of $1,100 in the next three songs.
3: Yeah, you know, we set these mini goals to help stay on pace, to make sure Life 100.7 finishes strong by the end of Fall Fundraiser Week. And we're off to a great start. So much to celebrate, but we're not done yet. So what we're asking is maybe if you've never given and you are thinking about jumping in as a brand new giver, you could do $20 a month or a one-time gift of $250. Or if it's been a while since you've given and you want to jump back in the pool with us, this is a great time to do it.
2: The need, $1,100. And I stated as need instead of goal.
3: Yeah,
2: because trying to just chip away, stay on pace to meet this need. Well, already we have an update. Candace from Council Bluffs said she's in.
3: Come on.
2: $500.
3: Woo!
2: So thank you, Candace.
3: Thank you.
2: Only $600 remains. Three friends.
3: Yes.
2: At $20 a month or a single gift of $250 would get it done.
3: So what we're asking is, could you be the first one to say, yes, I am in with $20 a month or a one-time gift of $250 to get us closer to that need? Thank you. If you have found hope, encouragement during the hard times, if you've just had a good laugh on a day when you needed laughter, because I know that happens here a lot, could you invest in that same why for others? 402-342-5424, or you can go on to lifeomaha.com.
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0: I got sober in October of 1990, and that's when I turned my life over and everything started to change. In my recovery, I'm helping transitional living with sober guys, and I like to direct them to your station and get them into a positive environment to listen to the great music and the message, to be able to see that guys grow. That's unbelievable. I love to give back. You know, now that I've had a second chance in my recovery, I just think it's good to give back, and I get more out of giving than receiving.
1: Oh, man, I love that story. The power of what we put in our heart, what flows out of our heart, what flows out of our mouth. Larry says he found hope because of Jesus and what he did in his life. So now he brings that hope to others. Life 100.7 is doing that through music and conversation. And literally, Larry's just a conduit.
2: Yeah, Larry's a wise guy. A lot of wisdom there. And I've seen that in my own life. I know Tammy has as well, that what you put in comes out.
1: Yes, it does.
2: And thank you for making Life 100.7 possible during the fall fundraiser. Two songs to go.
1: That's it.
2: The need that remains is $600. And we're asking, if you've been listening for a while or you gave a long time ago and you haven't given recently, would you consider giving $20 a month or a single gift of $250? Three friends doing that would meet the need.
1: Yes, and you would be coming to the table and joining our friend Candace from Council Bluff. She got us started towards the need the rest of this hour, and you could be the next one. Here's the number, 402-342-5424. If you have the app, all you have to do is click donate, and you can give your gift there as well.
2: I mean, when I listen to Larry's story, I'm like, I want to be a part of making more of that happen in our community. I mean, Larry is a guy that I am so thankful that is mentoring other men.
1: Yes, yes.
2: You know what I mean?
1: Yeah.
2: And using Life 100.7. Hey, we got Jessica from Omaha to thank. 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She went, she used the app and gave a gift. And now, thanks to Jessica, only $500 remains in two songs.
1: Yes, it can be done. What part can you play? Could you be the next one saying, I am in with a $250 gift, or maybe you want to do it monthly at $20. 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
2: Can you say Jessica again, new giver?
1: Jessica from Omaha coming in as a brand new giver.
2: Yay! There we go.
1: Let's celebrate. Get our kids out here to celebrate. Thank you, Jessica, for your investment. You're making the hope of Jesus possible for others. Ah, but we're not done yet.
2: Okay,
1: we're not done
2: yet. We got to play the next song.
1: Here we go.
2: $500 remains, $20 a month, single gift of $250, 402-342-5424. That's 402-342-5424. Or
1: you can head on over to lifeomaha.com.
2: Thank you.
1: Woohoo!

0: Your gift to life 100.7. It is bringing hope to the heartland, encouragement. And I got to tell you, it's bringing God glory. Mm-hmm. Okay, so before this last break, we talked about our friend Jessica from Omaha. She gave a gift online, lifeomaha.com, brand new giver. And here's what she says. She has a story that her son is celebrating a miracle recovery from severe brain and spinal cord injury.
1: Jessica.
0: God is so good. And she said, there's a song that reminds her, that special song of how amazing God is. And it's Phil Wickham's This Is Amazing Grace.
1: It is really, yeah.
0: So cool how he touched her through that song, healed her son. He's making his name great. Thank you for investing into that hope and stories just like Jessica's.
1: Yeah, you are making those stories possible with your support. Life 100.7 is made possible by people like you. This is the fall fundraiser. One song to go. And in this last song, the need is $500.
0: Yes.
1: Consider, if you've never given before or it's been a while, could you do $20 a month or a single gift of $250? Your gift makes more stories possible.
0: Mm-hmm.
1: It is so important to meet this need in this next song. $500 is the need. Could we get you on the phone now?
0: Yes, if you can say, I found encouragement. I found hope. I have those reminders through Life 100.7. Could you be the next one? And if my math is right, Jeremy, it's only going to take two friends coming to the table with this.
1: It is correct. Your math is right.
0: Okay, still early. I'm doing well here. $20 a month or one-time gift of $250. You and one other friend will meet this need during the last song, but you need to call 402-342-5424.
1: I don't think I'm ready to make you like a NASA engineer or anything, but your math is
0: right. I am getting closer.
1: Two friends at $20 a month or a single gift of $250. Last song, here we go. Could we get you on the phone now? Could you just take a moment out of your day? 402-342-5424. So thankful for that gift and that moment. 402-342-5424 or lifeomaha.com. Here's Jessica's song.
0: Woo-hoo!
1: And this is your song. Thanks for calling and investing.

0: Yeah, you share a lot of the songs with your friends, don't you?
1: Yeah.
2: Jocelyn from Ord, Nebraska, loves that her daughter, Tyler, knows that Life 100.7 is for more than just her.
1: The reason I wanted to show this to my friends was because my friends don't really know God that much, and I wanted to help them get closer to Him.
0: One of her friends was over, and they were picking up the basement, and she was blasting it downstairs while they were just cleaning. And immediately when I heard Tyler downstairs, she's like, oh, this is one of my favorite songs. And I'm pretty sure it was That's Who I Praise by Brandon Lake. And she shows her friends the songs, and her friends start listening to them when they're with her. And that's why she wanted to give.
1: I just wanted to show people how much I cared. I just thought that it would be really nice to just help you guys out.
0: I'm just so proud of her.
2: You give Tyler the opportunity to share Life 100.7 with her friends when you give a gift during the fall fundraiser.
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4: I love that Tyler is giving her friends something to talk about. In a positive way, an uplifting way, encouragement to her peers about the love of Jesus.
5: I mean, she loves Jesus.
4: Wow, incredible.
5: She knows that Jesus could change her friends' lives, and she's sharing that through Life 100.7. It's the fall fundraiser, and going to that last song, the need was Team 40. And guess what? Jennifer from Bellevue said, I'm in.
4: Yes,
5: sign me up for $40 a month.
4: Woo-hoo.
5: And Jennifer, thank you for listening during your work day. She works from home. She listens to Life 100.7. Tammy, I'm sure she hears you all day. You're on during the work day and finding encouragement for the music and what Tammy shares on the air. Thank you, Jennifer. And you're getting the wearable encouragement, the Pray More, Panic Less long sleeve tee.
4: Yeah, thank you for being a part of the giving family. You know, I think about all the stories coming in, and it just, I always say it almost leaves me speechless, almost, because I talk a lot. But just God's goodness and faithfulness through your giving, it's overwhelming.
5: Thankful.
4: So cool.
5: Thankful.
4: Yes,
5: well, three songs to go this hour.
4: All right,
5: and
4: here we go.
5: The need is $1,800. Oh, not anymore.
4: I love it.
5: Brenda from Bellevue giving for the first time.
6: Yes. Yay!
5: And she's giving $250. That's what we were talking about. She's taking one of those slots of $20 a month or $250. So I'll figure out the math part. Why don't you talk about Brenda?
4: Oh, guess what? I already did it, though, because I worked the calculator
5: NASA
4: over here.
5: NASA engineer.
4: Yes, but you can confirm it because I always need a confirmation. But our friend Brenda, she says, I know how great and uplifting your station is. New giver coming in for the first time. Thank you so much, Brenda. And Jeremy, let's see if we got the same number after her gift coming in.
5: I got my number.
4: The remaining need, $1,550.
5: You got it, my friend.
4: Come
5: you got
4: on.
5: It.
4: Yes.
5: Okay. Three songs, right. 1,550 left, thanks to Brenda. And we're asking if you could do the same thing.
4: Yep.
5: Could you give a gift of $250 or $20 a month? We got to play the first song. Okay, how did they get involved, Tammy?
4: All you have to do is pick up the phone and call with your gift, 402-342-5424. If you can't get away from your desk, you can always hop online to lifeomaha.com. You don't even have to put your coffee down.
5: Here's first song.

0: Maybe you have a song like Jennifer from Bellevue that just, man, it's your go-to song and God has used it in your life. It's an anthem you've heard on Life 100.7. Or you're like Jennifer. No, I was talking about Jessica. Jessica, that's, she had the Phil Wickham song, This Is Amazing Grace. Yep. And Jennifer from Bellevue, for her, Life 100.7 keeps her company throughout the workday. Whatever your why, we're asking you to invest in this moment during the fall fundraiser. I'm Jeremy.
1: Yes.
0: And Tammy's here as well.
1: We're pushing towards the 10 o'clock hour. We've got two songs remaining. And here's what the need is. $1,550. We're asking, if you've never given, maybe you haven't given in a while, could you come in with a $20 a month gift or one-time gift of $250 to help us get there?
0: Or maybe you're an ongoing monthly giver as already. Could you do a bonus gift of $250 in this moment? Thankful for you. If you're already supporting the station, so thankful. Could you jump on board? Whichever scenario is yours, you are needed in this moment.
1: Yeah, if you can say, I found hope in Life 100.7. Encouragements, those God winks in the middle of your day.
0: I love those
1: stories. Could you say, I'm coming in? 402-342-5424. $1,550 is the remaining need. Yep. Two songs to go. You can always hop on to lifeomaha.com.
0: We got to play.
1: To help us get there, you are needed. 402-342-5424. Thank you so much.
0: Can we hear from you during this song? Thanks.
2: It's a day.

0: finishing yet.
1: Oh, no, he's not. God ain't finishing yet. And guess what? You listening to Life 100.7 is proof of that. He is still writing your story and meeting you throughout your day. Thank you for your giving. It is making it all happen. Here's the thing. We have one song remaining.
2: One song.
1: Till the 10 o'clock hour. The need is still $1,550.
2: If we could ask you, whatever you're doing, if you could just take a moment, if you can go to lifeomaha.com, make that gift or use the app, make the gift. 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Could you invest? 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Together, we can meet this need of $1,550 and make more awesome stories happen of what God's up to through Life 100.7.
1: And here's what Jeremy and I would really like to see. It would bless us, put a smile on our face, is to hear somebody on the phone.
2: Oh, absolutely.
1: Before we go to that next song. So here is the number if you're ready.
2: Thank you.
1: You got your phone in your hand. It's 402 342. My mind just stopped.
2: I thought maybe you dropped your phone. No, and I thought, man, thank you for taking your time with that number.
1: That was so intentional, friend. Okay, let's try it again. Now you got your phone reset. It's 402-342-5424. Thank you for investing into the hope right here in Heartland through Life 100.7.
2: 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The remaining need?
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2: Ah, so much to celebrate this second day of Fall Fundraiser. Tammy. Nick is hanging out with me this hour. And man, Jennifer says Life 100.7 hangs out with her during her workday. Jessica says there's a song that plays from Phil Wickham that is our faith marker of God's goodness and healing for her son. Love hearing the stories. Love celebrating with you what God is doing through the music and conversation.
3: Yeah, and to update you, kind of where are things at here on the second day of the fall fundraiser? So we're at about 23-24% of the goal right now. And to hit that goal, if you and about 486 other people came in
2: that's right,
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0: single gift of $500, we'd hit the goal totally. 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You're needed right now. 402-342-5424. And we want, thinking of the Team 40s,
1: yep,
0: we want to set a goal for these next three songs.
1: Yes. So, you know, when you hear 487, okay, that is so much, Nick. And I know he is crazy, but he's really not that crazy.
0: No.
1: Because when we started, we were looking for 625.
0: Yeah.
1: Look how much has already been done. This is what happens when everyone comes together with their best gift.
0: Yep.
1: So to break it down a little bit, maybe make it a little bit chewable. Can we do that? How about you and two others coming in at that Team 40, $40 a month or one-time gift of $500 in the next three songs.
0: Three songs. That's what we got. Yes. Starting off with What
1: Short
0: an Awesome. Yeah, What an Awesome God by Phil Wickham will kick us off here on our three song countdown. But you and two others at Team 40. 402-342-5424 or go to lifeomaha.com. You can make a difference right
1: here
0: now.
1: We go.
0: Heading towards that goal. You're needed.

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4: Glenda's story reminds me of the saying, can't we all just get along? And the answer is usually no, we can't. But when we're unified, that means we're walking in one spirit, focused on one thing, and that is the love of Jesus. And that is why Life 100.7 exists, to bring people closer to Jesus. And you, my friend, are making those stories possible.
5: And to stay on track here, it's the fall fundraiser right now. 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We need you and two friends to come in with a Team 40 gift.
4: Yes. And here's where we're sitting. One song is gone.
5: Yeah.
4: Goodbye. Not returning. Yeah. So that's kind of the unfortunate news, but the fortunate news is the phone lines. They are open and we are still looking for a starter offer to say, I am in at that Team 40 level. And when you call 402-342-5424, you're going to take one of those three spots and Nick is going to throw you a Pray More, Panic Less t-shirt.
5: Maybe not. 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
5: yeah,
4: Nick will do it personally. I will watch.
5: You are needed right now to help grow the ministry of Life 100.7, to reach people in moments where they hurt. 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The number to call, 402-342-5424. 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The number again.
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0: Well, I started listening by complete accident, actually. I inherited my dad's car when he passed, and when I got in the car, he was preset to 100.7, and I couldn't bear to change the station because, you know, it was his car. It was his life. I specifically remember the playlist that was being played the day I was in the car. There was The Commission from Kane, then it was followed by Toby Mac, Faithfully. I can only imagine. I mean, these were, like, literally speaking to me all the way to where I was going. It was kind of crazy. And then they played my dad's favorite, Only Jesus by Casting Crowns. So, I mean, I had to pull over a couple times just so I could boo-hoo.
1: I love that boo-hooing in her car in a beautiful way. Yeah. And, you know, I love her story because what a testimony that our walk with Jesus, it doesn't end.
2: No.
1: When we're in heaven with him, that it continues to teach and to inspire others around us, all because she accidentally found Life 100.7. Her dad's legacy of faith lives on. I absolutely love it. It's only a God thing that he can do.
2: Yeah. And your gifts make all of that happen. Really?
1: Absolutely.
2: I mean, that's why we're listener supported. Because you need to hear what God is doing through your gifts. Be a part of that mission. We say we're the Life 100.7 family because you make it all happen.
1: Right.
2: As amazing as Tammy is on the air.
1: I have my moments.
2: Yeah. It's not all her. It's God using that work. And to stay on track, the fall fundraiser right now, to stay on track today, we need three team 40s. $40 a month, single gift of $500. In this final song,
1: yes,
2: one more song, you and two friends giving it a team 40 level.
1: So to make sure we're going to end up well after this next song, here is the ask. Can you get on the phone before we go to this last song?
2: Yeah.
1: With your gift, you can call 402-342-5424 with your team 40, or you can hop online and give there. 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
2: Yep.
1: Help meet the need.
2: Yeah, they're ready in the phone center too.
1: Yes,
2: amazing volunteers ready to take your call, hop on, pray with you, and hear your why. Mm. Hear why you are giving. Maybe like April, for you it was you just happened upon it and you found that hope that you needed there. Maybe it's because you've heard your kids or grandkids singing those songs of worship, and you said, I need that to continue, not just for me, but for other families as well, so their kids can learn about God. You and two friends, Team 40, in this final song at 402-342-5424. You're up to help.
1: Yeah, your gift is pointing people to the love of Jesus. Pick up the phone. Give your team 40, 402-342-5424. Did we mention it's the last song?
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3: Aaron is staying motivated through the music of Life 100.7, yep. And we all need a little motivation sometimes. Mm-hmm. Nick's over there yawning, and I said, come on, Nick. There is no time to be tired.
4: I know.
3: In fall fundraiser. So I'm telling him to drink coffee, but guess what? He doesn't do that.
4: I don't
3: either.
4: Drink the coffee. I'm going to grab my ice cold water.
3: We're working on him. Thank you for your listening. Thank you for your support. Thank you for your giving. You know, we have been talking about the Life 100.7 family and just how many communities are represented. Okay, I don't know if you know this, but I live in Iowa. I know. It's part of the heartland. Mm-hmm. Just across that bridge, there's a great whole other state. But really what we were thinking is, where is your hometown? Mm-hmm. Can you give us maybe a holler this morning with your gift saying, hey, this is my community. This is the heartland, part of the Life 100.7 family. I think we have someone who started us off with their hometown.
4: That's right. A friend from Papillion came in with their gift and a new giver as with their monthly gift. Thank you. So Papillion's represented right there.
3: Yes.
4: So who else?
3: They're the Monarchs, right? I think Papillion Monarchs.
4: Yeah. Well, there's the Monarchs. My daughter graduated from Papillion La Vista Monarchs. And then there's the Titans as well.
3: So there's multiple there, but.
4: Yep. But who else in Sarpy County? I know Bellevue is called in, but are you from Gretna? I'd love to hear from Gretna calling in saying, yes, we believe in the ministry of Life 100.7.
3: Yeah, so here is our little need that we are setting up for. The next three songs is five friends coming in with their hometown holler. And of course, their best gift, because your gift is making the music and the conversation possible. So if you're ready to say, I want to hear my hometown, here's the number to call. 402-342-5424.

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2: It's Life 100.7's fall fundraiser. Woo! We're on day two. I'm Tammy hanging out with Nick, and we are talking about hometowns, where you're from, the cities, the towns that represent the Life 100.7 family. And what we're asking is when you call in with your best gift right now, share your hometown, share your local.
3: Yeah, we've heard from Papillion and Bellevue and Omaha and Council Bluffs, but I want to hear somebody from Harlan, Iowa.
2: Ooh, that'd be a good one.
3: Yeah, I haven't seen Harlan show up yet. So you can be that person. You could say, you know what? Yeah, I'm listening here in Harlan. I love the music. I've seen how God has used it in my life. I can give a gift right now at 402-342-5424. If you're listening on the app, just hit donate.
2: Just like that, with that sound.
3: Yeah.
2: And it'll get you where you need to be.
3: It does. It absolutely does.
2: Yes. And we only have two songs remaining, right, Nick? That was one gone, two to go. And we are asking for five friends coming in with their very best gift and representing their hometown. 402-342-5424. Could you be the starter offer?
3: Yeah. I want to hear what towns you're from. I used to live in Bellevue.
2: Okay.
3: So, I mean, we've gotten Bellevue represented.
2: Tammy, I'd love to hear Glenwood.
3: Yeah, Tammy's
2: That's
3: from
2: my
3: Glenwood.
2: Hometown.
3: Yeah, right there.
2: Rams. Come on, Rams.
3: Yeah, there you go.
2: Yes.
3: Daughter graduated from Papillion La Vista.
2: Thank you.
3: Oh, there we go.
2: That must be a Ram. I think it's a Ram.
3: It could be. Or that's Harlan,
2: it
3: Iowa.
2: It might be
3: right
2: Harlan.
3: There,
2: yeah.
3: Right there. So let's hear from your hometown. Two songs left to hear from you here on the fall fundraiser.
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0: Well, the last year and a half have been really hard. 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And ever since then, like, it's been a tremendous part of every day and just drawing me closer to God and, yeah, just giving me strength for kind of all of the hard stuff. Ever since kind of day one, Megan Woods, The Truth, has always been my favorite. Every time it comes on, it kind of makes me tear up.
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3: Maybe you can relate to Carrie's story that life has been filled with ups and downs and pretty much everything in between.
4: Yeah.
3: And you're looking for that steady anchor, something that doesn't change. That's mm-hmm. who our God is. And that is what Life 100.7 does. It points you to Jesus in every moment of your day. Thank you for your gifts. They are making those moments possible.
4: They are. And it's incredible to see so many come in giving right now, representing their town, saying, hey, we want that hope right here. And our friend in Papillion said, yeah, I want that here, by upgrading their gift to a Team 40.
3: Woo-hoo! Team 40 coming in Papillion, showing up back to back on the giving. And I do think, Nick, we have someone on the phone.
4: Yep.
3: Giving, but we don't know the hometown and we don't know who it is. We'll thank them when we get there. But based on my excellent math skills that I've really been on point with this morning.
4: She's been practicing.
3: That leaves us with three friends still coming in with their best gift.
4: Yep.
3: One song remaining.
4: That's all we got. One song. So your gift is needed right now to continue the fall fundraiser, to continue strong, growing towards the mission and ministry right there in your local community, right? We are local here in the Omaha Metro. You know, Tammy lives in Glenwood.
3: Yep.
4: I live in the Millard area. My daughter graduated from high school in Papillion. You make that possible all right here. So who's up next? What town is represented?
3: Yes, call in 402-342-5424. Maybe you're thinking about joining the Giving Family for the first time.
4: Oh, yeah.
3: It would be a great opportunity to represent your hometown. Or like our friend saying, I've already been part of the Giving Family, but I want to give a little upgrade or a bonus gift. You can also go to lifeomaha.com to do that. You and two others needed in this very last song.
4: Yep. So
3: here we go.
4: You're up. 402-342-5424. 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You can also go online to lifeomaha.com. You're needed.
3: Woo-hoo!

0: Life 100.7 is making you stronger and marriage is stronger. Okay, I love this story. Michelle from Papillion says her and her husband listen every morning to Life 100.7 together. Mm-hmm. I love that. I mean, yeah. Is there anything better for your marriage than listening to the love of Jesus? Yeah. And she said the music and the messaging of hope helped lead him to Jesus.
1: Love
0: it. Giving his life to Jesus through your gift. You're part of changing someone's eternity. Thank you for showing up and for your faithfulness.
1: And Katie from Glenwood, Tammy's area.
0: What?
1: Yeah.
0: Yes.
1: Is that somebody you happen to know?
0: Okay, so not only is Katie part of my community representing a Ram in Glenwood, but she's part of my family. This is my amazing sister-in-law. And guess what? She's a new giver. Yay! Stepping in for the first time. Thank you for your gift.
1: Yep.
0: Joining our friend in Papillion and another friend in Papillion. You are making it happen. Thank you. Thank you. Thank you.
1: You are helping to create those opportunities for the Holy Spirit to work in people's lives.
0: Yes.
1: Thank you for your giving, your prayers,
0: thank
1: your support.
0: You.
1: Thank you for that call right there saying, yeah, I believe in the ministry that Life 100.7 provides. So the fall fundraiser, we share those stories, mm-hmm. these moments, so that you can understand when you give at 402-342-5424 or lifeomaha.com. You are a part of that impact. And we've got a goal that we need to hit by the end of the hour right now. $1,500 is the goal. And if you were to come in with a team 40,
0: yes,
1: three team 40s would help us meet that goal.
0: Yes, it would. And not only are you going to take a chunk out of that need, but you're also going to get the Pray More, Panic Less t-shirt, just as saying thank you for being part of the giving family. But there's not much time left till the 11 o'clock hour.
1: Yeah.
0: And so you are needed. 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
1: So who's in first? 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
2: You know what I'm realizing? 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
2: 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Nick and I have no idea what's going on.
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2: We're just going to tell you right there, but I think we've been told we have two friends on the phone giving their best gift. 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
3: 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And there's still folks available
2: yes,
3: for you to
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3: Call right
2: mm-hmm.
3: now. It's not like there's no room. Plenty of room for you to call in. The goal is $1,500. And we have only about a couple songs left
2: okay.
3: to hit that goal. 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Your best gift. And maybe that would be a team 40.
2: Yes, $40 a month or a one-time gift of $500. Three of those is going to help us meet the goal. You're also going to get yep. the Life 100.7 Pray More, Panic Less long sleeve tee. I love how they call it wearable encouragement. That will be tossed your way for joining team 40. Or maybe you could do the half-day partner.
3: Yes, that would work too.
2: Oh, we'd be so close.
3: Yep, $100 a month, single gift of $1,200 would take care of most of the need.
2: Yep.
3: $1,500 is that need. Can you be the one to kick it off to hit this goal right now?
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0: Ah, the perfect song to play. Gratitude from Brandon Lake. Man, we are so thankful. Nick and I are here hanging out, sharing stories from Fall Fundraiser of what God's doing through the music, through you at Life 100.7. We have a new friend who came in to the table with their best gift, called in to do $20 a month. Yeah. And I got to tell you, I know this guy because he's from Glenwood. Not only is he from Glenwood, but he's part of my church family.
1: Tammy is just having all of this. Glenwood
0: Thank
1: call
0: Thank you,
1: in.
0: Ron, for your gift. Thank you for investing into Life 100.7. You're helping us meet the need in about 5 minutes remaining, Nick.
1: Yeah, this is our last song right here. The need right now to finish strong. One, thanks to Ron, thanks to Katie, thanks to everybody else. $1,260 is the need in this song. And that's not too much for you to accomplish. You join with a team, $40 a month, single gift of $500 to 402-342-5424 or lifeomaha.com. You take a major chunk of that $1,260 off the table. Three people saying, yeah, Team 40, I'm in, and it's done.
0: Yep.
1: We meet that goal and go over it. But that means you're needed right now.
0: Yes, and maybe you could do the 1K club. We know that there's larger gifts out there. Maybe you could do half-day partner. That's going to get us so close to that goal. That is $1,200 or $100 a month gift. Mm-hmm. And we get to celebrate a date on the calendar with you, something that's special to you in your life. Here's the number to call. Remember, one song left. So if you can get on the phone now, we'll make sure that that gets in before the 11 o'clock hour.
1: Yep.
0: 402-342-5424.
1: And I love Glenwood.
0: Yes, right? I know. It's representing.
1: Love Glenwood, but let's hear from Gretna. Let's hear from Harlan. Let's hear from Ashland. Let's spread that love around to help us meet.
0: Thank you for that call.
1: There you go.
0: Thank you.
1: Yep. $1,260 left. Final song this hour.
0: And you're Millard, right? Did you say your hometown's Millard?
1: Millard?
0: Yep. Let's do a Millard.
1: Yeah, come on.
0: Represent, what's your mascot?
1: Well, Millard West near us, the Wildcats.
0: Oh, Wildcats. Come on, let's hear from a Wildcat. That would be fun.
1: Yep.
0: Thank you so much. One song remaining. Here's the number, 402-342-5424. $1,260 to go.
1: Who's up?
0: Here we go.
1: 402-342-5424.

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1: 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She says Life 100.7 has been a guiding force in her returning to faith and rebuilding her relationship with Christ.
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2: Oh, Lacey, congratulations. Mm-hmm. And that is the mission of Life 100.7, is to point Lacey and it's to point you to Jesus.
3: Right.
2: Point, encourage each of us in our faith. Mm-hmm. Hey, it's the fall fundraiser. I'm Jeremy and Lindsay's with me.
3: Yep. Now, we have somebody to thank. We played a couple songs there and Miss Susan from Lincoln jumped in at Team 40.
2: Susan, woo! thank you for your Team 40 gift. You're going to get that wearable encouragement, the Pray More, Panic Less t-shirt as a thank you gift.
3: Yes. Now,

0: Susan is helping to support Hope here at this station, helping to support stoplight concerts. I know you've seen them. Those people praising Jesus when they're waiting in their cars for their lights to
1: turn
0: green.
1: I've never heard you describe it that way. That's great.
0: I like it, though.
1: That's a great way to describe it. Stoplight concert.
0: Yeah, for sure.
1: So you make it possible. This is the fall fundraiser and it's trying to stay on pace. And with your help, it'll happen. The need in the next three songs is $1,500. We're asking if you could jump in. As maybe you're on a early lunch break and make your best gift. Maybe it's like Susan and you could do team 40, $40 a month or a single gift of $500.
0: Right. You'll receive that Life 100.7 Pray More, Panic Less long sleeve tee as a thank you gift. Something you can wear so people see the same message that you are being encouraged by.
1: Could you kick it off? Mm-hmm. Need a leader. 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You can call that number. It'll just take a few minutes. You'll talk to a wonderful volunteer. 402-342-5424.
0: Then you can tap on the Life 100.7 app as well. If you can't get to a phone and talk to somebody, just tap it.
1: Yeah, if you might be still at work, you can do it that way.
0: Yep.
1: Thank you for your support. We're going to play the first song.
0: Yep.
1: $1,500. Could you do team 40, $40 a month? 402-342-5424. Thank you.
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0: I listen because it helps me stay positive and focused on God. I live with anxiety and depression, and Life 100.7 is sort of a protective factor against that. Things that make me anxious, you know, my daughter's well-being and future, the news, you know, and there's so much media that is not especially positive or focused on God. You know, Life 100.7 points me back to what is most important.
1: Charisse from Omaha. So good, right? Because we all have a decision to make what we fill our minds with.
2: Right.
1: And I'm so grateful, Charisse, that that you realize when you listen to Life 100.7, you're filling your mind with reminders of God is in control. Mm-hmm. He loves you. He ultimately is the one that is in control of all things. So glad you have found encouragement here.
2: Right, right. And it's not just some cheesy, uppity, you know, kids cartoon show.
1: No,
2: it's empty. Real hope.
1: Yes.
2: Real hope found in Jesus. And that's what we hope that Life 100.7 is providing for you.
1: This is the fall fundraiser. Mm-hmm. Jeremy and Lindsay, one song down, two to go. Mm-hmm. And yep. The need remains $1,500. Mm-hmm. They're asking on your lunch break, or maybe you haven't left the office yet, could you take a moment, if it's been in your heart anyway, to make a gift, make a donation? Could you do it now? It would be so helpful as we're working towards meeting the need, funding more encouragement for Charisse, for you, and countless others.
2: Right. Phone number is 402-342-5424. You can talk to one of our fantastic volunteers.
1: They're awesome.
2: I'll tell you what, though. There's a really easy way to get a gift set up and set, so you don't really have to think about it, but it's a constant reminder of your faith. It's called Team 40.
1: Oh, yeah.
2: $40 a month or a single gift of $500. And what that does is literally you see that come out on your statement.
1: $40.
2: You'll be reminded that I'm supporting hope in our city right now.
1: Thank you for doing that. Mm-hmm. Could you kick things off? Really need a leader. Still waiting for someone that'll say, hey, I want to help out. And by donating right now, you're going to encourage somebody else to get involved with the momentum. You ready?
2: Yes.
1: 402-342-5424. Could you call now? Mm-hmm. It'll just take a couple minutes. Won't take too much of your time. The person on the other end of the phone here, you're going to enjoy talking to them.
2: Yep.
1: 402-342-5424. Four. Now we're about to play the second to last song.
2: Yep.
1: Mm-hmm. And so you just want to make sure so there's some movement because we got to meet this need. Mm-hmm. Lindsay, how else can they give?
2: Well, we can jump on lifeomaha.com. There's a Life 100.7 app. You can hit the Give Now button there. Jump in at Team 40. That'll take care of a really good chunk of it.
1: Peace, encouragement. God's love, you're making that all possible with your gift. Thank you. The message going out into our community. 402-342-5424. Here is the second to last song.

0: Yeah, you share a lot of the songs with your friends, don't you?
1: Yeah.
2: Jocelyn from Ord, Nebraska, loves that her daughter, Tyler, knows that Life 100.7 is for more than just her.
1: The reason I wanted to show this to my friends was because my friends don't really know God that much, and I wanted to help them get closer to Him.
0: One of her friends was over, and they were picking up the basement, and she was blasting it downstairs while they were just cleaning. And immediately when I heard Tyler downstairs, she's like, oh, this is one of my favorite songs. And I'm pretty sure it was That's Who I Praise by Brandon Lake. And she shows her friends the songs, and her friends start listening to them when they're with her. And that's why she wanted to give.
1: I just wanted to show people how much I cared. I just thought that it would be really nice to just help you guys out.
0: I'm just so proud of her.
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4: I gotta say, if I were Jocelyn in that situation, if I were mom in that situation, I'd be a big old puddle on the floor.
5: It's unbelievable. It's so good.
4: Hearing my little girl sing and shout praises and sharing them with her friends.
5: And excited about songs.
4: Oh, so good.
5: And artists that honor God, because, you know, there are a lot of other options in the world. Thank you for making the encouragement possible for Jocelyn and Tyler. Thank you for making it possible for your own family. Yeah, this is the fall fundraiser. I'm Jeremy. You know Lindsay from the morning show. One song to go.
4: We were looking for $1,500.
5: Still looking for $1,000?
4: Still looking.
5: $1,500. Maybe you just heard the thing about the day partner.
4: Yeah.
5: And you've been thinking about dedicating a day, picking a day on the calendar to sponsor a day. 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
4: Right.
5: And you get to celebrate an anniversary, or if you got a wonderful daughter like Tyler, you can celebrate Tyler. It's a cool thing.
4: It's a very cool thing. You get to pick a day on the calendar. Very, very cool. Maybe you're thinking Team 40 is more your level. That's great. $40 a month, a single gift of $500. You and two other friends could take care of this $1,500 match. Or, well, it's a challenge, I guess. It's a challenge.
5: Yeah.
4: And we've got one more song to get there.
5: One song to go. You are needed. You make all the good things you hear on Life 100.7 possible. And Lindsay and I are so thankful for that. Could you take a moment now and invest with whatever's on your mind that you want to give? And it's in your spirit. You're like, I want to invest this. Yes, please.
4: Please.
5: But we're running out of time to meet this need. The number, Lindsay.
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5: 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Thank you for giving.
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2: Oh, thank you, thank you, thank you. Someone is on the phone right now with Sally in the volunteer room. Sally is one of our wonderful volunteers.
1: She's awesome.
2: And taking a call with a gift. 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
3: Right. I wonder if this person is going to lead off a charge right now. You think we can get two more friends to jump in at Team 40 in the next two songs?
2: I like that idea because that's the kind of momentum during this lunch break that's needed.
3: Yeah, Michelle and her husband, this is what you're supporting when you give to Life 100.7. Michelle and her husband tell a story of where her husband wasn't too sure where he stood as far as Jesus goes, but Michelle kind of started playing the radio station, Life 100.7, every morning as she got up, he joined in, and eventually it got to a point where he decided to follow Jesus.
2: What?
3: I know.
2: Lindsay, you know these types of stories of Life 100.7, God using people to make a decision to follow Jesus.
3: Yes.
2: I mean, it jazzes my heart.
3: It's amazing. It's amazing.
2: So good. So good. Well, did you mention two friends at Team 40 and two songs?
3: I did say two friends at Team 40.
2: I got good news.
3: What's that?
2: Vicky from Omaha said, sign me up.
3: Oh.
2: I'll take the first Team 40 single gift of $500.
3: Oh, thank you, Vicky. Thank you. She says she loves Life 100.7. It's uplifting, keeps her close to Jesus, even when she's busy with other things. She loves the music that's played, and it's comforting and reassuring right when she needs it.
2: So one more needed. Could you do $40 a month or a single gift of $500?
3: Mm-hmm.
2: We'll send you that thank you gift, that wearable encouragement, the Pray More, Panic Less long sleeve tee.
3: Yes.
2: 402-342-5424. Thank you.
3: Mm-hmm.
2: 402-342-5424. We're about to play the first of two songs.
3: First of two songs. Looking for one more friend at Team 40. Just like Vicky, we need somebody else to join us at the lunch table. 402.
2: I like that.
3: 342-5424. Jeremy's hungry.
2: I like good friends.
3: Yes.
2: You know what I mean? Good conversation.
3: Yes, yes. Jump on Life 100.7's app too. Jeremy does. Jeremy likes people.
2: Yeah, I do. Mm-hmm. Yeah, I think Lindsay does too.
3: I do too.
2: 402-342-5424. Thank you.

0: I think that people can turn it on and they can hear the right song or the right story, and it can change their lives. We were going through a lot of church hurt with our old church, and I cannot remember who was on the air that afternoon, but they told a story about plants and how some plants need sunlight and some plants need shade, and if you're not growing, you might just need to be planted somewhere else. And that story changed my life. We changed churches, and I just really want to support things like that because I can't be the only one that needs to hear those kinds of things.
1: Ashley, I think that was Tammy who's on during the workday at this time, usually. Right. Life 100.7, and Ashley, so thankful that you found life through listening to Life 100.7.
2: Right.
1: And I encourage you to seek out what you needed as far as a church community.
2: Right, right. That's huge. That's what you support when you give to Life 100.7. It helps people find the next step. Right?
1: That's what I was thinking.
2: In a hard moment. Ashley said, it helps me know I'm not alone.
1: And you're not alone.
2: Mm-hmm.
1: Hey, Linda from Bellevue, thank you for your gift.
2: Thank you.
1: Hey, one more song to go.
2: Yep.
1: Still looking for that friend that'll say, I'm in at $40 a month, single gift of $500. Lindsay, what's that called?
2: That is called Team 40.
1: You're going to be joining Team 40.
2: Joining the team right now. We've got one more song to go. We're looking for you to step in, like Jeremy said, at Team 40, $40 a month. Plus, you'll get a thank you gift because we appreciate you so much. It's the Pray More, Panic Less long-sleeved tee. It's something you can wear to encourage yourself, but it'll encourage everybody who can see you too.
1: 402-342-5424. You are supporting hope and encouragement. Thank you for that call.
2: Thank you.
1: 402-342-5424. We're asking if you could do a gift of $40 a month. LifeOmaha.com. You ready, Lindsay?
2: Please come
1: here
2: in.
1: Here we
2: 402-342-5424.
1: This is the last song. Join Team 40. Bring hope and encouragement to Ashley, to yourself, and countless others. We're so thankful for you. Thanks for your support.

0: Woo! Matthew West on Life 100.7, fall fundraiser, Jeremy and Lindsay. Mm-hmm. You normally hear Lindsay during the morning show. Yeah. And going to that last song.
1: I know.
0: We were asking, could you join Team 40? Lindsay, what is Team 40?
1: Well, Team 40 is $40 a month. Maybe a single gift of $500 is the way some people would like to take care of it. You'd get the thank you gift of the Pray More, Panic Less long sleeve tee just to encourage those around you. And we had somebody come in right at the end.
0: The part you didn't mention, Lindsay, is you do all that. It's $40 a month.
1: Yes.
0: But that $40 a month is invested in the hope that you find on Life 100.7.
1: Mm-hmm.
0: Andy and Kate, they were doing $80 a month.
1: Ooh.
0: They upgraded to $120 a month, which is a half day partner.
1: Woo!
0: So that's that Team 40.
1: That's the Team 40.
0: Thank you, guys.
1: Thank you for stepping in right there at the end. Nothing like keeping us on our toes, right?
0: Thank you for your support.
1: Thank you so much.
0: Okay, we got to hit reset.
1: Yeah.
0: Fall fundraiser is a marathon, not a sprint. Mm-hmm. So the next three songs, the need is $1,200.
1: Mm-hmm.
0: Could you be a part of helping $1,200 come in? Now, a half day partner, I was just talking about that.
1: Right.
0: That is $1,200.
1: Exactly. You could break that up into $100 a month. Easy peasy, set that up. It's also, it's also three Team 40s.
0: That's true.
1: Mm-hmm.
0: Three friends at $40 a month.
1: Right, right. So you can jump in right now at 402-342-5424. Maybe you've got a day to celebrate and you can step in at that half day partner level, $100 a month or a $1,200 single gift. That would be amazing for you because we'd get to celebrate you.
0: Realize there are so many things you could invest in.
1: Yes.
0: But when you give to Life 100.7, you're investing in hope in our community. 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The number one more time, Lindsay.
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2: I mean, there are endless options
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3: Helps you set a foundation to raise those kiddos in the right way. Start them young, right? So right here at Life 100.7, Jeremy and I were kind of looking for a goal. I was trying to be nice about it.
2: Well, there is a need.
3: There's absolutely
2: a need.
3: Two songs left, Lindsay. We were looking for $1,200.
2: Still looking
3: for $1,200. Maybe you can take care of the whole thing. When you join in at a half day partner, you get a day on the calendar. Well, half a day on the calendar where you can celebrate anything you like.
2: Maybe you want to celebrate that teenager of yours, their birthday. Sure. You can do that.
3: Absolutely. So you can break that up into $100 a month if you wanted to. If that's not your thing, that's okay. Every gift is appreciated right now. And we're still looking for $1,200 in two songs.
2: Yeah, maybe your thing is more $40 a month or a single gift of $500. That is called Team 40.
3: Right.
2: And we have a thank you gift for you. Whether, I mean, if you do the half day partner, you get the wearable encouragement. If you do Team 40, you get that as well. Pray More, Panic Less, long sleeve tee. So what's missing is you. As we're getting deeper into your lunch hour, we're just asking, can we just have a few minutes of it?
3: Right.
2: For you to invest in the hope you find here. Two songs left. That need remains of $1,200. And yes, you are needed. How long will it take, Lindsay, for our volunteers to take that call?
3: Honestly, they're all so well-trained.
2: Yeah.
3: And they know the system back and forth. They can have you on and off the phone 3 minutes flat.
2: And that'll be three enjoyable minutes.
3: They will be fabulous.
2: They will encourage
3: your day. They're the nicest
2: people. And, or if you want to do it on your own, you can go to lifeomaha.com. $1,200 is the need. Thank you for taking a moment. 402-342-5424.
3: Yep. 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You can jump in on lifeomaha.com as well.
2: Second to last song. 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
2: 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Yes. 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If you've given over the years, you are investing in so many good things on Life 100.7. This is the fall fundraiser. I'm Jeremy, joined by Lindsay, who's on the morning show. And some of the good things you're making possible are partnerships with other nonprofits in our community that are doing good. Like the Open Door Mission, Essential Pregnancy Services, Chariots for Hope, Heartland Hope Mission. I could go on and on and on, but so much goodness.
3: Yeah, it's a joy to serve with others who are serving our city.
2: Yes.
3: Absolutely. And that's what you're giving to when you jump in at lifeomaha.com or at 402-342-5424. There was a goal set. We've got one more song left.
2: One song to go. Mm-hmm. The need is $1,200.
3: Yes.
2: If you're in a position to meet the whole thing, great. But if not, you are still needed.
3: Absolutely.
2: You are. Maybe you could do $40 a month or a single gift of $500. That's called Team 40. Three friends. If three friends did that, we'd be up and over, Lindsay.
3: Oh, so exciting.
2: Staying on track with the fundraiser.
3: Absolutely.
2: But you, my friend, can help make that possible.
3: Yeah. Can we send three thank you gifts in this song?
2: Oh, I'd love
3: to. The Pray More, Panic Less long sleeve tee. If you join Team 40 right now at 402-342-5424, I've got a shirt with your name on it.
2: Yes. Mm-hmm. Yes. We'd love to send that to you.
3: Yes.
2: We need you. You are needed in this moment,
3: this
2: bringing
3: song.
2: Hope in our community, partnerships with great organizations in our community. So much good, and it happens through your support. 402-342-5424. Yeah, could you call now? Could you call now? Just take a moment. Or just take a couple minutes out of your day.
3: Right.
2: Thank you for that. 402-342-5424. Lindsay, how else can they give?
3: Well, there's lots of ways to give, honestly. You could jump on Life 100.7's app. There's a Give Now button. You just tap it. You're good to go. You can also go to lifeomaha.com.
2: Okay, we got to play the last song, but just want to be clear. 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This is the last song. Three friends at Team 40 would get it done.
3: Yep.
2: 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We got to play it. 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
3: got
2: we go.
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0: 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I got the phone in my hand, 402-342-5424.
1: All right, Ben, I know that it is lunchtime. Ben is out in the phone zone for
2: Hello.
1: Us. Do we have volunteers with free mouths and hands to take calls?
2: Let me see. Are the volunteers ready?
1: They sound excited.
0: They do, and they look great, too. So they got that going for them.
1: You can get us started. You can be the first person. Maybe during this first song, we can have two people get involved. 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That's going to be a great start to this match. 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
2: Okay, I don't know about you if that silence startled you, but Rick and I both looked at each other like, what just happened? Thank you for your gift that keeps the silence away. 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
3: It is so exciting to be involved with a fund, a fall fundraiser, but yeah. No time is more exciting than when you have friends in Omaha step up and say, listen, I believe in the people listening during this lunch hour, and they want to match every gift that comes in this hour up to $2,500. Yes. And that sounds like a lot. You may instantly hear that number, 2,500, and be like, nope, count me out. I can't. Mm. We're not asking you to do the whole thing. Right. We can slice this up a lot of different ways. I think about that Team 40 level seems to be the most popular giving level. Five friends hopping in at Team 40. That's $40 a month in ongoing support.

0: Some choose to give it as a $500 single gift. 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And all five of those gifts would get doubled.
1: Come on. Yes. Generous friend said, I'm all in. Could you join them, partner with them to make your investment go farther? Our friend Jennifer from Bellevue, she says, why do I give? Because Life 100.7 is my companion during my workday, my friend to encourage me and to lift me up. Maybe yours is your little kiddos singing in the back of the car. Your gift doubled when you call 402-342-5424. But we need a starter offer.
0: Yeah, who is going to get us started? You're needed right now. You've been praying about it. Maybe you had to talk to your spouse and you're like, man, I really been feeling like I've been able to give. We get asked so often, when's the best time to give?
1: Yes.
0: Well, other than like right now, yes. When you're thinking about it, it is now because we have a match going on. Ben is hanging out in the phone zone. Ben, how is it going out there? Are we ready for this match?
2: I think we are ready for this match. There's plenty of people ready, sat down. We have some lunch going around, but there's still plenty of like seats open to, and like, you know, what could happen is if every single seat gets filled up, I could jump on the phone.
1: Yes. Oh,
0: there we go.
1: Ben
0: willing to jump in.
1: That is the goal.
0: You can get that started by calling 402-342-5424. We know lunchtime is limited for you. We'll get you on and off the phone very quickly, take care of all the details and have you back to your lunch or back to work, whatever it is. But you can get us started. Will you be that one right now? 402-342.
1: Thank you
0: for that start.
2: Thank you.
0: 5424. You can also head to lifeomaha.com. $2,500 match happening right now. Your gift getting doubled right now. 402-342-5424. 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
2: The tagline of Jared's life is I started and I couldn't stop. 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
3: The
2: joy of Jesus is so contagious, and you are making those moments for Jared, maybe for your little kids possible, through your giving in support of the music in the conversation. Thank you for showing up big time. We are in the middle of an amazing opportunity to have your gift doubled.
3: Woo! That's right. I am Rick hanging out with Tammy today. Ben is in the phone center. We're going to check in with him just a second, but we had some friends in Omaha during this lunch hour that said, listen, we believe in the ministry of Life 100.7. We want to spurn others on to give. So we want to give a $2,500 matching gift, meaning we will match, we will double every gift up to $2,500. But the trick is you have to get involved now while the match is happening. And you can do that by calling 402-342-5424. Or maybe you're listening in the app while you're having your lunch. 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Do we have some updates we can share, Ben?
4: See, I love being in the phone zone here because I get to be a part of all the excitement that's going on. There is some updates going on. There is Sharon from Omaha. She called 402-342-5424, talked with Jan here, lovely volunteer, and gave a single gift.
3: And it got doubled.
4: And it got doubled, yes.
2: She's our starter offer.
4: But that is not all because it is not on the board yet. But I can see Jen is talking to someone right now, and I know for a fact they're giving a single gift of $500. That's a team 40. Doubled.
3: All right. So that means with those two gifts coming in, and we will thank that person by name if they allow us to here in a moment. You said $1,950
2: remaining? Yes. That is the need to meet the rest of this match. Generous friend from Omaha who believes in the ministry of Life 100.7, willing to partner with your best gift right now when you call 402-342-5424.
3: There you go. Just three more friends joining the team 40 level. 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
3: Thank you
4: so much.
3: Four more friends giving at that level, and we have met the match. You can get involved right now. Maybe we could have two more friends join us on the phone. 402-342-5424. 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
2: It's true. It's all about the one, Jesus, who literally transforms and changes lives, whether it's a song, whether it's a verse of a day, whether it's a dad joke that will bring you a little bit of laughter in your hard moment. 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
3: Yeah, I'm Rick, hanging out with Tammy. Our friend Ben is in the phone zone.
2: Speaking
3: of dad jokes, my wife
2: texted
3: me this morning. Yeah, there was once a king who was about 12 inches tall. He wasn't a very good king, but he was a great ruler.
2: Da da da da! I love that.
3: Oh boy! All right. Yeah. So it's fun that we get to share dad jokes like that. But to the point, the mission is to lead people to Jesus and point them to Him. And I'm thinking about Jessica from Omaha. We heard from her earlier. She decided to give to Life 100.7 for the first time. You see, her son ended up with a miracle recovery from a severe brain and spinal cord injury, and she's just like, thank you for playing Phil Wickham's song, This Is Amazing Grace, today on my way to work. This was earlier this morning. She's like, it is so special because it reminds her and helps her celebrate that miracle of when God showed up in her life. And when you give to Life 100.7, you're making that reminder there and available for Jessica and for those in your community. And right now, your gift is getting doubled during this lunch hour thanks to some friends in Omaha giving a $2,500 gift.
2: Woo!
3: If we can match it this hour. So far, we've had friends getting involved, Vicky and Rod and Sharon. And right now, the need, $1,950. Just four friends giving a team 40. 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But Ben, we need to hear those phones ring.
4: That's true. 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All you have to do is show up and call the number 402-342-5424. 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
3: I love how excited that room gets when the phone rings.
2: Yes.
3: When you call 402-342-5424. 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I mean, Tammy and I kind of go a little crazy too when we hear the phone ring.
2: I stand up, I sit down. I don't even know what to do because we are so grateful. Thank you for all you're doing to make it possible. Hey, you're needed. $1,950 left on the table to meet this match. Like Rick said, your team 40 is doubled. Also, you're going to get the Life 100.7 Pray More, Panic Less long sleeve tee tossed to you just as a special way of saying thank you for your gift. 402-342-5424.
3: Your gift is needed right now. 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
3: I like what Glenda said there. 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You know, and as I was sitting here thinking, how many people never open their Bible? 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We have got a match on the table, Rick.
4: Woo, $2,500 yes. match. Thanks to some friends in Omaha. We're about halfway through the lunch hour right now and a little less than halfway through the match because of Sharon in Omaha, Vicky and Rod yep. and Seward getting involved. We have about $1,950 left in this match. That means every gift, your gift right now, up to $1,950 is doubled. And so you can give a Team 40 gift right now. 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Some choose to give it as a $500 single gift. That means not only are you going to take home the Pray More, Panic Less long sleeve tee yeah. that we're sending out to our Team 40 members as a way to say thank you, but your gift is going to get doubled.
3: Doubled.
4: And it's going to be able to share the hope we have in Jesus, the word of God, with everybody in the heartland who needs to hear it. So we're asking if you would get involved right now. Four friends joining Team 40 would help us meet the match. So I'm wondering if in the next three song, we could just get three friends involved. Yep. Three friends with your best gift. Maybe one of them is a Team 40. We've got friends sitting out in the phone zone. You can call them at 402-342-5424. Ben is out there. He's been singing. He's been dancing. He is ready for the phones to ring.
5: I am ready for the phones to ring, but more than I'm ready for the phones to ring, I think the volunteers are ready for the phones to ring.
4: All that's missing is you. You can get involved right now during this lunch hour. And here's the best part. I know your time's limited. Our friends in the phone zone going to help you get on and off the phone very quickly so that you can get back to your lunch hour and your day. But would you get involved right now during this song? We're looking for three friends over the next song. You and two others to get involved at 402-342-5424. You can also give online at lifeomaha.com. $1,950 is the need right now.

0: 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Hey, I'm Tammy, hanging out with Rick and you today, celebrating stories you are making possible through your giving to Life 100.7. Stories like Jackie's.
1: There's so many things that clamor for our attention. And so I have literally had your station on. It plays 24/7 in my house. Like, it has been part of a system for me. If I start feeling down or I start feeling depressed or the enemy starts putting in a doubt, it's there to totally change that, you know, and switch that around. And it does. And people that come over, you know, I feel like they are blessed by it too, because all of a sudden I'll see them start listening. It's just awesome. You know, I feel like you definitely should give to the ones that help you. And so for me, I'm so blessed by y'all that it's just a no-brainer.
2: And you've probably been there where Jackie is when the negative things of this world are starting to come against you, whether it's the things happening in the news and the world, whatever. To combat against that, there's the uplifting, the positivity that you'll hear each and every day on Life 100.7. So maybe that would be the reason you get involved. Jackie says that's why she gets involved. It makes a difference in her life. And if it makes a difference in your life today, would you get involved right now at 402-342-5424? You might have been resistant to get involved in the fall fundraiser because it wasn't technically fall. Until today.
0: Right, but ding, ding, ding.
2: But not first only day of fall. Is it fall right now, Ben, we also have a $2,500 match where every gift gets doubled right now.
3: Every gift gets doubled right now. That is correct. But you got to call the number 402-342-5424. Talk to one of our amazing volunteers who are ready to take your call.
2: All right. I would love it. I would love it. Just I'm a little bit of a nervous guy. I need the music here too. If we could just get like one phone to ring before we play this next call.
0: Sounds good to me.
2: I know I get really bad at saying the phone number fast. So I'm gonna give you a second to grab your phone. You got to find the phone app. I know a lot of us don't use that anymore. It's a little green one with the phone symbol on it.
0: It's true. It's one of the least used ones.
2: Right. We all text now. Grab your phone. Type in this number 402-342-5424. That's the number. It's that simple. We'll get you on and off the phone as quickly as we can so we can get you back to your lunch, back to your day. One more time, that number, 402-342-5424. And hit send. And hopefully we will hear the phone ring. Your gift will get doubled when you give right now. Four friends at Team 40 is the need. That'll get us up and over the match. Would you be one of those friends right now?
0: Yes, the remaining need to meet this match, $1,950. Could you, would you take a moment, call 402-342-5424. Your best gift, it will be doubled.
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2: The top of the hour is just around the corner. And I don't know about you, Rick, but I'm feeling a little pressure.
3: Yeah.
2: A little pressure in this cooker over here.
3: Just about four songs left before the end of the lunch hour.
2: Yes.
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2: Yes,
3: with a $2,500 match thanks to some generous friends in Omaha. The remaining need right now, thanks to Vicky and Rod and Seward and Sharon in Omaha, $1,950. What part could you play? 402-342-5424. You can also give online at lifeomaha.com. I love what Aaron said there.
2: Yes,
3: he listens
2: absolutely
3: everywhere, in a home, in the car. I remember a time where, you know, if you signed up for Netflix or one of those streaming services where if you wanted to watch or listen in more than one place, you had to pay for add-ons.
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3: And that when you listen to Life 100.7, it is absolutely free. We don't charge anybody anything to ever listen because we want the hope to get where it needs to be. However, we do invite you, because we are listener supported, to invest in the ministry, to partner with us in reaching people for Jesus. And that's why we do fundraisers like these.
2: Right.
3: And that's why friends in Omaha get involved and say, we have a $2,500 matching gift we'd like to give. And time is now the essence. About four songs left. Ben is hanging out in the phone zone where you can get a hold of one of our volunteers, 402-342-5424. How's it looking out there, Ben?
4: All right. It's looking like there is a spot reserved for you, meaning you can jump online to lifeomaha.com or jump onto the phone to talk to one of our many amazing volunteers. Thank you so much.
2: Yeah, so here's what we're asking. 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

0: Jack Cassidy, he's telling us, let go, let God.
1: It's so hard to do.
0: Oh, it's not easy.
2: Tell me about it.
0: But it is absolutely necessary. Hey, I'm Tammy here with Rick and Jeremy. Fall fundraiser celebrating all that God is doing through the music and through the giving.
1: That's right. Just about three songs left in this match that we kicked off at the beginning of the hour. $2,500 to match your gift. 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And Jeremy, that's because of some very generous friends in Omaha.
2: I know this friend that is doing this match. Good friend of Life 100.7. He has been here volunteering. He owns a local business. He loves Life 100.7. He sees the difference it makes in people's lives. For example, we heard from Steven. Steven recently lost his wife to leukemia, and Life 100.7 has been a comfort to him. So this friend that's issued the match sees all those things, and he wanted to issue the match to encourage you to make a gift. In this very moment. So I'm asking, could you invest in the hope and encouragement you find here? Are you needed?
0: Yes, you're needed.
1: Four friends joining the Team 40 level is the need right now.
2: We'll get it done.
0: Yes.
2: We'd meet this match. 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My friend would be ecstatic that his match encouraged you to give, and more stories are made possible because of your support.
0: And like Rick said, we are three songs away from the 1 o'clock hour. The pressure is on. So could we get you on the phone before we go to this next song? Pick it up. 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
1: I'm going to give that phone number one more time very slowly because we get very excited.
2: We do.
1: And we tend to rush to it. 402-342-5424. You can also give at lifeomaha.com, but could you give during these next three songs?
2: Could you call now? 402-342-5424. I know Rick was about to play the song.
1: I was going to say, let me check. I just want to make sure the phone ringer is up. If you call now, we will hear it.
2: 402-342-5424. Thank you. Thank you for taking a moment.
1: If the phone rings, Ben will be able to tell us who's going to answer it. One more time, that number, 402.
2: Thank you.
1: 342-5424. Thank you for investing in the ministry. Thank you for getting your gift doubled right now. Just three songs to go. This is the first of three songs. You're needed right now during this song. 402-342-5424.
2: Thanks. Are you

0: Gary from Elkhorn says he's so grateful for Life 100.7. It helped him through a really hard recovery. Mm. He said he was in a medical condition that took a long journey to heal. Wow. And Gary, in those moments, what do you hang on to? You want to tap out? You want a distraction? That's the easy thing. But to press in and say, Jesus, I choose to stand in faith. That's what Life 100.7 did for him on his healing journey.
1: It would be so tempting to isolate yourself.
0: Oh, yeah.
1: Right? Just veg out. Mm-hmm. Just watch TV. But good on you filling yourself with good stuff on Life 100.7.
2: And when you give to the fall fundraiser, like many before you have, you make it possible for that hope and that encouragement to be there for Larry and for everybody else who needs it. You can get involved right now, 402-342-5424. A huge reason to get involved right now, one, if you give at the Team 40 level, that's $40 a month in ongoing support or a single gift of $500, we're going to send you a Pray More, Panic Less.
0: Yeah.
2: I'm sure he needed that shirt. Mm-hmm. It's a long sleeve t-shirt just to wear as encouragement reminders for everybody. But your gift also getting doubled right now up to $1,950.
1: I got
2: to
1: tell you, I'm panicking a little bit.
0: Pray more.
1: I'm telling myself to pray.
0: Yes.
1: But I'm panicking because only two songs left. The remaining need in this match, $1,950. No, you don't have to do the full amount. Whatever you can give up to that is going to be matched, but you're needed. Could you go to the app?
0: Yep.
1: And give your best gift right now. Whatever that is, it's doubled. We'll see that. We'll celebrate that. It'll be huge. It'll provide much needed momentum in the next two songs.
0: Yes. Whatever you're bringing to the table, it's doubled right now. You can join our friend Sharon,
1: thank you,
0: Vicky, and Rod, who said, we already wanted to get this started off, but we are not finished yet. Your gift is needed. 402-342-5424.
2: They all got their gift doubled, and you can too when you call right now.
1: 402-342-5424.
0: Thank you.
1: Second to last song. Only two more songs.

0: like, oh no, oh no, you can't. You can't steal my joy.
1: No.
0: Fall fundraiser, Tammy, Rick, and Jeremy here. And I want to take a moment and tell you this. Your giving to Life 100.7, it brings joy to us.
1: Mm-hmm.
0: To see what Jesus is doing through you, we get excited. We are championing the kingdom of God through you and for your life. Thank you for being a part of this incredible family.
2: We have hit the 1 o'clock hour, but we said there was one more song remaining in this $2,500 match. And so we're going to stick with that. There is a friend on the phone right now, so we want to make sure it's in. You still have a chance to get involved with one more song left.
1: Yeah, in case you're just tuning in, this is what's going on. A friend from Omaha, a little while ago, they issued a match of $2,500. Not anymore. That's not
0: anymore.
1: Left.
0: Woo!
1: $1,950 is the last we heard of what was left in that
3: No
1: match.
3: Longer, Jeremy.
0: Oh, I love like interruptions.
3: Yes, hey, it's Ben over here in the phone center, and a gift has come through. It's on the phone right now. It is a single gift, meaning the remaining total is $1,900.
2: All right, $1,900. One song to go. We might need a friend who could join the 1K Club and do a gift of $1,000.
1: This is it. This dear friend that issued this match in Omaha, they love Life 100.7. They're so thankful this friend on the phone is giving their gift and having it doubled. Would you do the same thing? Could you consider joining Team 40? $40
0: yes.
1: a month. Single gift of $500. It would be doubled. Hey, if you like being a superhero,
2: now's your
1: opportunity
2: time
1: to be a
0: yes.
1: superhero.
0: And if you are thinking about becoming Ooh. A giver for the first time, you're like, I'm just going to tiptoe into the water. Listen, just cannonball off the dock, because your gift is doubled right now. $1,900 is the remaining
2: okay,
0: need.
2: Guys, here's the trick. We haven't told them how to give yet.
0: Yeah. Oh, that might be valuable.
2: There's several ways you can give. The first way, if you want us to take care of it for you, we'll get you on and off the phone fast. Call 402-342-5424. We have friendly volunteers. They'll get your information, get you on the phone, off the phone, and get your gift doubled right now. But if you're a person like me, I don't want to make a call. I want to do it online. 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
1: So many ways this could happen as
0: yes.
1: far as what you give. Whatever you're able to give, please give. Thank you for that gift.
0: Thank you.
2: Let's see. We should.
1: That's our friend.
2: That's our
1: Kathy
2: friend Kathy
1: from Elkhorn.
2: In Elkhorn. A brand new giver.
1: I love it.
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2: Yay, Kathy. 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
0: I was talking with a younger girl from our church. She's in college, and she was struggling with trying to keep from letting all the bad vibes get into her head. She was talking to me about it, and I was trying to figure out, oh, dear Lord, what do I say to her? What is the right thing to say? I don't want to steer her in the wrong direction. And the song about Psalm 23 came on, and that was perfect. So that's what I told her about. I said, told her she needed to open her Bible and read that. And it helped her.
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3: I love Kelly's heart in that story. She loves Jesus so much, but she doesn't want to just freak people out. So she tries to do it gently. Those reminders, encouragement of Bible verses and pointing people to Life 100.7. Thank you for allowing this ministry to be a presence right here in the heartland. Hey, I'm Tammy Nixon here with me this hour, and Erica, we're celebrating so many awesome things. So many of you coming in and saying, here is my best gift. And Erica, we got some friends to thank.
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0: It's fall fundraiser day two. Tammy, Nick, and Erica hanging out with you this hour. And we've just been talking about stories that we're hearing as you're calling in with your favorite, not your favorite gift, your best gift, and maybe your favorite number. 402-342-5424. And Jessica from Omaha, she gave earlier today. She's a brand new giver. She said she gave on behalf of a miracle her son went through. Severe brain injury, spinal cord injury, and God did something miraculous. And she said her favorite song that she hears is Phil Wickham's This Is Amazing Grace. You know, and it had me thinking that maybe not every song you hear really touches your heart in that special way, but there's always that one that God directly speaks to you about, because that's how personal he is.
1: Yeah,
2: for me, it's just, God, I'm just grateful.
0: It's a good one.
2: God, I'm just grateful.
1: Yeah, that praise right there for it. And you've got a song as well. And what God does through that, that's your why for giving right now at 402-342-5424. And we want to hear what song that is. The next three songs, can we get four, you and three others, giving your best gift and sharing with us, what is that song that God is using on the station right now? 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
1: At least that's what Lacey from Homer, Nebraska thinks. 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
2: I like how Lacey described Life 100.7. She says it's a guiding force. And I don't know about you, sometimes I need a good pull. Sometimes I need a little push. And either way, Life 100.7 is there to encourage you, to lift you up and point you to the love of Jesus. And a lot of times that comes through one specific moment. Maybe it's a specific song that really just touches you in this season. I'm Tammy with Nick and Erica, and I want to ask Nick, what is that song for you right now?
3: So right now on the station, I love Good by Matthew West, his new song. Yeah. There's a line in there. I think it's one of the most perfect lyrics. I'm not loved because I'm worthy. I'm loved because you're good. Mm. And man, I need that reminder.
2: That'll speak. Yeah.
3: When I'm beating myself up, when I'm anxious and all those things, I need that song there. Yep. And you help bring that message. Like I'm sure you encourage me. Like you're giving me those reminders of hopes when you give right now. And we want to hear when you call in to give at 402-342-5424. 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
2: Yes, and the need right now, we're looking for four friends. Could you be the first one?

0: that you can love me like I am.
1: And even when I can't, you still love me as I am.
0: Yeah, I don't know how you do it, and I know I've put you through it. It's amazing that you can love me like I love me like I am.
2: Hi, I am 12 years old and we live in Tennessee now. We just moved from Nebraska in June. And when we were there, I listened to Y100.7 every day for hours and it really helped me get through some really tough times. I just turned on the radio and be like, okay, God, you decide what's going to be on. And it was always something that spoke to me directly and that really helped me through it. I had a problem adjusting and finding friends. We went out to Nebraska again and I was listening to Y100.7 and there was just like the perfect song playing and I was so happy and you know, like that really impacted my life. You know, I'm only 12 years old, so I know that sounds odd for someone that young, but it's true and it helped me so much. You know, I just want to thank you guys for all you do and for everyone who makes it possible.
3: Ah, oh, Sarah, so sweet. I love that story. Mm-hmm. You know, I mean, transitioning, moving, uprooting your life is hard.
4: Yeah,
3: but as a little kid, it's even harder. And she says Life 100.7 was there for her, knowing that Jesus was in the move. He was going to prepare a way for her, make a new home for her. Thank you for making her story possible through your giving. 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
3: yes.
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3: Yes.
4: Who struggled with a move and is blessed because of your showing up for her. 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
1: Oh, so
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2: It.
1: I think how therapeutic is Life 100.7 for a marriage?
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2: I can almost imagine, like, when you're in that mode, like, you're both filled with that joy and there's an argument and it's like, Jesus loves you. 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
1: No, he loves and you I more.
2: Yes. You're a child of God.
1: Wouldn't
2: you're precious.
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2: Ashley's story so speaks to my mama heart. 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
2: I don't know if we can say it enough, but thank you. 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Hey, I'm Tammy with Nick and Erica, and I want to share this with you because this is how your giving has impacted my life. A couple days ago, I was traveling around doing some errands with my four-year-old, and I looked in my rearview mirror, and he had one of those little hands up while we listened to Life 100.7. Just looking out the window, just one hand up. And I thought, man, Jesus, I don't know what you're doing in his heart right now, but I believe you're doing something. Thank you for making that moment for me happen. I'm not a perfect parent, but that right there, I think I've done something right. Pointing him to Jesus.
3: Absolutely.
2: Thank you.
3: Absolutely. And that is the why that you may have for giving right now at 402-342-5424 or lifeomaha.com. We've got one more song to hit this goal of two team 40s. $40 a month, single gift of $500. You're needed at this moment to continue to grow the ministry here during the fall fundraiser.
4: We need you now. 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
3: Yeah. You are what makes the ministry possible.
2: Yeah.
3: Right here. We share the songs. We share fun. We do the dad jokes and the mom moments and all those things. But it's God using the songs, using the conversation through your gifts to create the ministry and those moments right there. One more song. Two team 40s needed.
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2: 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It is the fall fundraiser going on. Ben hanging out with Lindsay, Rick, and you this hour. Mm-hmm. And yes, it is the fall fundraiser. You are so needed in this moment. And it is a new hour.
3: Yeah, absolutely. It's almost like reset button. Exactly. You know, the Super Nintendo, you had to hit the button to get it to go back. It's not backwards. Okay, that's not what we're saying. We're moving forward, clearing a path. So you can come in and support things like stories from those who saw Uplifting on a billboard and had no idea what it was. So they tuned into the station and stuck around. You made that happen. You absolutely did.
4: And you make that possible with your gift of support this hour. 402-342-5424 is a number you can call. We have volunteers standing by. Mm-hmm. They will walk you through the donation process. It's very quick. They'll get you on and off the phone and back to your day very quickly. But you will have made a big impact in the ministry of Life 100.7. And we've got a little goal because this is a fundraiser. So we want to stay on pace to meet the need. And we're looking to hear from five friends in the next three songs. And what we're kind of focusing on this month, or maybe you're a new friend to the station, have listened for a while, never given before, or you gave a while back and for whatever reason weren't able to continue, maybe testing the waters, coming back in at $20 a month.
3: Yeah.
4: That's less than most streaming services that you get anymore.
3: You're so right.
4: Not that those are bad.
3: Of course.
4: But when you consider what you get for your money, $20 a month, some choose to give it as a single gift.

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1: Right.
0: It's a great way to test the water. I heard Tammy talking about this earlier, the zero entry pool.
1: Right.
0: Which is kind of a nice, easy way to get into the water.
1: Right.
0: Would you be one of five friends in the next three songs to say, yeah, I can do $20 a month?
2: Absolutely. Yeah, that's a single gift of $250. But here's that number to call. It's 402-342-5424. Or you can also go online to lifeomaha.com. The internet is there for you, especially if you're, you know, just sitting there at work. And you're like, you know what? I am ready to give.
1: Don't
2: lifeomaha.com.
3: Hands up!

0: Yeah, you share a lot of the songs with your friends, don't you?
1: Yeah.
2: Jocelyn from Ord, Nebraska, loves that her daughter, Tyler, knows that Life 100.7 is for more than just her.
1: The reason I wanted to show this to my friends was because my friends don't really know God that much, and I wanted to help them get closer to Him.
0: One of her friends was over, and they were picking up the basement, and she was blasting it downstairs while they were just cleaning. And immediately when I heard Tyler downstairs, she's like, oh, this is one of my favorite songs. And I'm pretty sure it was That's Who I Praise by Brandon Lake. And she shows her friends the songs, and her friends start listening to them when they're with her. And that's why she wanted to give.
1: I just wanted to show people how much I cared. I just thought that it would be really nice to just help you guys out.
0: I'm just so proud of her.
2: You give Tyler the opportunity to share Life 100.7 with her friends when you give a gift during the fall fundraiser.
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4: Man, us parents, you know, we're kind of on a mission to teach our kids about Jesus. 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Tyler jumps in. 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Right there on Life 100.7.
5: Same.
4: It's so cool. 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And we've kind of got a goal we'd like to reach. Okay, not kind of.
5: Yeah.
4: I keep saying kind of.
6: We really need to.
4: Yes.
5: It is a need. Mm-hmm. And because at the end of the fundraiser goal, there is a bigger goal, but that's why we stop down these hours for these smaller goals that we need to meet in order to help us keep on track. Mm-hmm. And that goal right now was 5 friends in 3 songs, and now we're looking at 5 friends in 2 songs.
4: Ooh.
5: Meaning one song has already come by. Ooh. And, you know, a little bit of a stop down here just to say, hey, if you've never given before, or maybe you're thinking, hey, I've been listening for a while and I want to jump in, but I'm not sure what level to start at. $20 a month is always a great place to start. 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But that is what we're asking for right now. 5 friends coming in at that $20 a month. 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
6: There won't be another 215 on Tuesday this week in the fall fundraiser.
4: Right.
5: Not this week.
6: The
4: That's
6: only
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4: Yep.
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2: You know, gratitude is a funny thing.
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2: Hey, I'm Rick, hanging out with Lindsay, and I almost called you Nick. You've got the beard going on. You've got
4: and the glasses. It happens more often than you think.
2: It's funny. With Lindsay and Ben at the fall fundraiser at Life 100.7, and I've heard it said that you can't hold anxiety and gratitude at the same time. Huh. And, you know, it seems like just one of those cliche things that people think. But if you think about the Bible, when it says, don't be anxious about anything.
3: Right.
2: Instead, pray about everything. Give thanks to the Lord. That's gratitude. And that's when it talks about, you know, his past, which surpasses all understanding, will be yours. 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
3: 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We heard from somebody on the East Coast.
2: Yeah, somebody in New Hampshire this morning. Concord, New Hampshire.
4: Michigan, Alabama, I saw.
3: Tennessee. I mean, it's not just Omaha, Nebraska that you're helping out. 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You can even give on the Life 100.7 app. But here's the cool thing. This is the last song we've asked
4: Yeah.
3: We've asked for five friends to jump in at a minimum of $20 a month, which, you know, if it's been a while since you've given.
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3: Or maybe you're already giving and you'd consider lifting the gift a little
2: higher. Boosting it a little bit.
3: Exactly. $20 a month is going to help keep this station on track for this fundraiser. 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
2: Those are my favorite kinds of stories. 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
3: 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It's not like some of the other media you can take in. It's always going to be uplifting. It's always going to be positive, and you could be a part of making that happen, but this is a fundraiser, and so there are goals, there are milestones we need to hit to try to make sure we get fully funded by the end of this fall fundraiser. And so right now, over the next three songs, we're looking for friends to get involved to try to take care of $1,200.
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0: love watching Ben dance.
1: Yeah, it is fun, isn't it?
2: He's sitting over there calling me out.
0: Sitting over there on the board. Hey, I'm Lindsay. Ben's obviously on the board dancing his brains out, and Rick is over here helping us keep things calm.
1: Trying to keep them moving, right?
0: Here on Life 100.7. We are moving forward, absolutely. I wanted to tell you that the stories we hear on Life 100.7, especially during fundraiser, don't have to be these epic, like life-changing. It's all life-changing somehow. But Chris says, you know what? Life 100.7 keeps me on the straight and narrow during traffic.
2: Oh. Yeah, frustration.
1: When your road rage can get the best of you sometimes.
0: It's so bad. And you just want to get home at the end of your day. And you're like, that person cut me off. And then something like World on Fire plays. And you're like, okay, God, I hear you. That's what you're doing. Down. You know what? You're supporting people on their drive home. Honestly, it's not even a fake thing. It's absolutely real life. You're encouraging people day by day.
2: Yep. You can call 402-342-5424 to be a part of it, because it is the fall fundraiser. Mm-hmm. And we're stopping down right now to say, hey, there is a need. We're looking for $1,200. Mm-hmm. That's $1,200 to come in the next two songs. Woo! And I want to ask, maybe you've been listening for a while, but you've never given before. Would you please consider joining at that $20 a month? It's a great place to start out. Or maybe if you've been, you're already a part of the giving family and you're giving monthly, maybe even bump it up to a single gift of $250, just a little single gift to add on to that. There is a need right now. It's that $1,200. Can you please help us meet that?
1: You and five friends right now giving at that $20 a month level or single gift of $250 meets the need of $1,200.
0: Absolutely.
1: So it's very doable in the next couple of songs. We're just asking if that is moving the needle for you. Maybe that's a number that God's put on your heart, being like, yes, I could do $20 a month to support the music that I rely on day in and day out. Maybe like Chris, you need it when you're driving in traffic. Mm-hmm. Maybe when the kids are really getting on your nerves, you just need that peace that washes over you. You make that the reason you give right now before your day gets away from you, because we know how all that is. We just want to invite you in to be a part of this fundraiser. You can get involved by calling 402-342-5424. 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
3: Glenda from Lincoln gets it.
4: Mm-hmm.
3: Hey, it's Life 100.7's fall fundraiser. Ben, Lindsay, and Rick hanging out with you. And yeah, Glenda from Lincoln, she understands that, you know, it's pointing people to Jesus.
4: Mm-hmm.
3: It's encouraging those who already believe. It's and you know, it's pretty awesome, Glenda's story, that she is in the kind of more surrounded by the political landscape, and she sees, yeah, there is a need for God in the Omaha, Nebraska area.
4: For sure.
3: And you help meet that because you're helping to bring the uplifting music to those kinds of people, the people that need Jesus, which is you and me, of course.
4: Right. Of course. Everybody needs a little Jesus, right? Now, we were looking for $1,200 in three songs.
5: Three songs.
4: This is the last song.
5: And how much is left in the need?
4: Do I have to say?
5: Unfortunately,
4: $1,200.
5: Yes. Okay, here we are. If you are
3: that's doable, though.
5: Fellow procrastinator, welcome to the end of this little short-term goal. Congratulations, we've made it. 402-342-5424 is how you can get involved, Lindsay. And that $20 a month gift, which seems to be like, if you're going to test the waters, you're not sure, maybe you've never given before, or it's been a while since you've been able to give, it's a great way to test the waters. And if you're already giving, to add on maybe a $250, which is what a $20 a month gift works out to be over a year about, doing that as a bonus gift could be a big way to move this forward. Five friends doing that, and we meet the need of $1,200.
4: Absolutely. You know what? Doing it during Josiah Queen's My Promised Land.
5: Oh.
4: Totally possible. Totally possible. 402-342-5424. There are phones ready for you to jump on them.
5: Just ring?
4: Don't jump on the phone. I was listening. Absolutely call. Talk to one of our fantastic volunteers. We've got some people you might know in the phone center.
5: I was going to say, I see Nick in there. Maybe we can get him to answer
4: Nick is in there. We've got Jen in there. Erica's in there. All right. Plus, fabulous volunteers would love to talk to you. Honestly, it would make that room jump.
5: It would.
3: It would make I would jump. I would go get on the phone.
4: 402-342-5424. If you're not at a place where you can talk to somebody, you're absolutely welcome to jump on lifeomaha.com or even on the Life 100.7 app. Super easy to give there. Either way, you are needed.
3: Do I have to play the last song?
5: Yes. Unfortunately, you do.
3: All right. This is it. I'm going to press play.
4: Do it.
3: Give the number.
5: 402-342-5424. Your gift of $20 a month or $250 could have a big impact in this final song.
3: This is it.

0: fundraiser. Woo! Hey, Ben, Lindsay, hanging out with you. It's been a lot of fun. And I just want to say thank you if you've already come in with a gift.
1: Yeah.
0: But know that you are still needed. You can still call that number, 402-342-5424.
2: I love Ben. I love your energy and enthusiasm.
0: It's fundraiser.
2: For the fundraiser.
1: Yes.
2: Because you know what? Ben is right. Hi, by the way, I'm Jeremy. I love that because we're hearing all kinds of stories. We're hearing you show up and
0: in many ways it's a celebration.
2: That's right.
1: Yes.
2: Ben is picking up what I'm laying down.
1: I think so.
2: At the end of the day, it is a celebration.
1: It is.
2: There you go. So I just wanted to jump in and give some perspective on how things are going during this event. 24% of the need for the week has been met.
1: Wow.
2: Thank you. Thank you.
0: Thank you.
1: It's awesome.
2: Tuesday, 2:44 p.m.
1: Uh-huh.
2: Yeah, it's good progress. It. But what that also communicates is there's ground to cover. By Friday at 10 a.m. So if you're wondering, are you needed?
0: Yes,
2: you're needed. One way all this could be met, 477 friends joining Team 40, $40 a month, or a single gift of $500.
1: Nice.
2: That would meet the need.
1: Yeah, it would.
2: So thank you for considering that.
1: Right. Now, Team 40, $40 a month. Like you said, single gift of $500. We do have a thank you gift that we would love to bless you with. It's the Pray More, Panic Less long sleeve t-shirt that you can wear and it'll encourage others, not just you.
2: Wearable like encouragement.
0: It's a billboard for your body.
1: Definitely.
2: There you go.
1: You won't look like a billboard, I promise.
0: No.
1: Don't worry. 402-342-5424. Now, I think I heard that there was somebody on the phone, but I don't know what's happening right now. Rick, do you have any idea?
2: It's coming in.
0: Could be coming in.
1: Could be happening.
2: Very exciting.
0: All right, but in the meantime, I'm going to give the phone number so that you can jump on. 402-342-5424. Go to lifeomaha.com. Mm-hmm. You can join at that Team 40 level. $40 a month and ongoing support. I'm not seeing it come in just yet.
3: Oh, there it is, right there. A friend in Lions. Ooh. Team 40, $500 gift.
0: Thank you so much.
1: Yay!
2: You know what that means?
1: Jeremy ran back in here.
2: Only 476 Team 40s to meet the need for the event.
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1: Thank you.

0: Well, I started listening by complete accident, actually. I inherited my dad's car when he passed, and when I got in the car, he was preset to 100.7, and I couldn't bear to change the station because, you know, it was his car. It was his life. I specifically remember the playlist that was being played the day I was in the car. There was The Commission from Kane. Then it was followed by Toby Mac, Faithfully. I can only imagine. I mean, these were like literally speaking to me all the way to where I was going. It was kind of crazy. And then they played my dad's favorite, Only Jesus by Casting Crowns. So, I mean, I had to pull over a couple times just so I could boo-hoo.
1: It started in her grief, and it turned into encouragement, uplifting music that she needed to hear at the moment. Hey, I'm Rick, hanging out with my friends Lindsay and Ben at the Fall Fundraiser, where your gift of support makes it possible for April to turn on this radio that she just couldn't bear to change because it was her father who passed away's car. And she's like, I gotta honor him and listen to it. Mm-hmm. And it ended up encouraging her more than she knew. You make that possible. When you give your gift of support to the Fall Fundraiser at 402-342-5424. There's a friend on the phone right now. Yep. You can join them or you can head to lifeomaha.com.
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3: 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And there is still a need. Here's that number again, 402-342-5424. I got to go on to the next song because we are heading to close to 3 o'clock. Mm-hmm. LifeOmaha.com is the place to be. 402-342-5424. 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

0: 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Ham Ben hanging out with Lindsay, Rick, and one other person during the fall fundraiser happening right now. That person is Jim from Omaha. He was that person that was on the phone this last hour, and he is a brand new giver.
1: Thank you, Jim.
0: Single gift. 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
2: Oh, now, you're awesome.
0: All fundraiser long, maybe you've been listening. You've heard all of the stories of how God is working through the music on Life 100.7, but maybe you have your own story, you know, a story of how maybe you felt low at a point and a song showed up, or maybe you've been feeling pretty good, but you still needed some encouragement or some encouraging word from Bruce or Nick and Lindsay or someone else. 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
3: Mm-hmm. 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Right? 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Great for testing the waters. New givers or those who haven't given a while, sometimes given as a $250 gift, or that Team 40 level, $40 a month in ongoing support, or a single gift of $500, which will get you one of the Pray More, Panic Less t-shirts. Yep.
2: Setting the pace today. That's what we're doing. Day two of fundraiser does not mean we wait.
0: No.
2: All right. 402-342-5424. 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This is awesome. 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

0: and just hear that encouragement at the right time, or God orchestrates a word for you that someone says, or that song, that's what you're giving toward this afternoon.
1: Yeah,
0: I'm Bruce. Tammy is here.
1: Yeah, for showing up. You're giving, you're investing into local listener supported Life 100.7. It's day two. And often you hear us say, this is the goal for the hour. This is where we're moving now. And really, we set the need in front of you because it takes a family to meet the need. Mm-hmm. And we do this because we want Life 100.7 to be fully funded by the end, which is on Friday.
0: Yep.
1: So where we're going in the next three songs, the need is $1,000. And Bruce came in here on fire, creative, all the things flowing. And he said, okay, so like 1K in three plays?
0: Yeah,
1: Isn't that so great?
0: I love
1: the wording of that. But that's the need in the next three songs. You coming in with your best gift. You know, two Team 40s, Bruce, mm-hmm. will get us to that 1K.
0: And Team 40 is such a great level because that gets us each month.
1: Yes.
0: A regular giving. You can do that one-time gift as well. But thank you for that gift at 402-342-5424. $1,000 in three songs is the goal.
1: Yes.
0: And like you said, just two Team 40s gets us there.
1: Yes. And if you can come in with a one-time gift, that will get us started as well. What part can you play? 402-342-5424.
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0: It's Life 100.7 and Josiah Queen. Love that guy.
1: Yes.
0: Love that song. I'm Bruce. Tammy is here.
1: Hello.
0: It's the second day of the fall fundraiser, and we're in the middle of a three-song challenge to get $1,000, Tammy.
1: Yes, but not anymore, Bruce. I always love correcting him. It's one of my most favorite things
0: to
1: do.
0: That was as of a song.

0: ago.
1: Yes.
0: So technically, yes, you are right.
1: Yes, but we had our first friend come in to the table with their best gift. Mm-hmm. Our friend Cheryl from Council Bluffs called in 402-342-5424, giving a single gift of $500.
0: Woo! Yes.
1: That counts for Team 40. Yep. She's getting the Life 100.7 Pray More, Panic Less tea, but also she just took that need and cut it by half.
0: Good
1: $500
0: job.
1: Remaining, and if I'm mathing right, that's one Team 40.
0: Yeah. Yeah, I can figure that one out. I'm math is usually a challenge for me.
1: Yep,
0: so
1: me
0: I'm
1: too.
0: Glad that you
1: I'm glad we're in this
0: you,
1: together.
0: You are good mathers. Yeah, so give us a call to take care of that next 500. We've got two more songs. It doesn't have to be Team 40. It would be great if it was, but maybe God lays on your heart to give $100 or $200 or $300, whatever that is, or $5,000. That would take us up and over as well.
1: Yeah.
0: Whatever direction God leads. I've said this before. We're not about twisting arms and using guilt tactics or manipulating you. We just present the need every few months and God provides.
1: Yes. And your gift is bringing the love of Jesus into people's cars, bedrooms, in the office. Thank you for being a part of it. I love what Cheryl says. God is good all the time, and all the time God is good. That is why she gives. So who's the next to step in and join Cheryl with their best gift? 402-342-5424. Or you can hop online and give at lifeomaha.com.
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0: I was talking with a younger girl from our church. She's in college, and she was struggling with trying to keep from letting all the bad vibes get into her head. She was talking to me about it, and I was trying to figure out, oh, dear Lord, what do I say to her? What is the right thing to say? I don't want to steer her in the wrong direction. And the song about Psalm 23 came on, and that was perfect. So that's what I told her about. I said, told her she needed to open her Bible and read that. And it helped her.
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3: It's great to hear from Kelly. And how about you? I ain't got no time for bad vibes in my head.
4: Ain't no time for bad vibes. You're
3: and
4: right.
3: Life 100.7, as she said in that story, helps that younger person she was talking to just reset and focus on the things, the eternal things that matter. That is what you are doing when you give that gift on the second day of the fall fundraiser. I'm Bruce, and Tammy is here.
4: Yes, and we are down to the wire. One song remaining. When we started off, it was $1,000 needed in three plays. Mm-hmm. But our friend Cheryl came in with her $500 gift, which cut it in half. So the remaining need is $500. And this is the last song.
5: What?
4: So what Bruce and I are asking is, what part can you play? Maybe you've been looking for that window of opportunity to call in with your Team 40 gift. Mm-hmm. Okay, right now would be that time. 402-342-5424. Team 40 can come a couple ways, right, Bruce?
3: Yeah, you can do it at $40 a month, or you give that one-time gift of $500, and that would take care of it.
4: That would take care of the need.
3: And if you're, like you said, if you're looking for a strategic time to give, now would be it.
4: Yeah.
3: So.
4: And you're also going to get the Life 100.7 Pray More, Panic Less Long Sleeve Tee, just like our friend Cheryl did. We'll be tossing that in your direction. So if you're ready, you got the phone in your hand, and you say, I'm all in, I'm taking care of that need, here's the number, 402-342-5424, or you can hop online to lifeomaha.com and donate there.
3: All right, one song to go. We need to get that $500 in this song. And you can make a huge difference toward that and wrap it all up with just that Team 40 or whatever God lays on your heart. 402-342-5424. Should we play the last song?
4: I think we should.
3: Okay.
4: Except with a slower number. 402-342-5424. Thank you.

0: Life 100.7 with Tarian. I love the honesty. And honestly, we just need you as well right now. The second day of the fall fundraiser. I'm Bruce. Tammy here. Jeremy is milling about. We might hear from him in the phone central because that was the last song of three songs needing $1,000.
1: Yeah, that's where it started.
0: And we were at 500 when the song began, but there's been some people on the phone, Tammy.
1: Yes, and what I love is when the phones ring and the computer dings and Bruce and I have no idea what's going on. It's one of my favorite things because it means your faithfulness and showing up, giving your best gift, is making a difference here at Life 100.7. So the last song is now gone. $500 was the need, and let's throw it to Jeremy to see if he can give us some insight.
2: Anymore. I looked over Jan's shoulder. I don't know the name yet. We have a friend joining Team 40.
0: Woo!
2: $40 a month.
0: Thank you.
2: I know Alyssa is talking to a friend, and I think they're just saying, hey, love Life 100.7, praying for you guys. We appreciate that call. And someone went to lifeomaha.com. Noah from Papillion, he gave a one-time gift. We went and over.
1: Yes. Woo. Yes. Thank you. Thank you for your generosity. Thank you for showing up with your best. Hope, encouragement, music, laughter, joy of Jesus. That is what you're making possible. And so, you know, I think, Bruce, you alluded to this, that when we say, here's a need, we always keep moving forward so we can finish strong by the end of Friday. And the need for the hour when we first started was $3,500.
0: Okay.
1: So now,
0: take $1,000 off of that.
1: Yes, plus the $100 from Noah. And I think that leaves us. That's, now, doesn't that seem like, okay, 20?
0: $2,400?
1: Okay, Jeremy's crunching.
3: 1,080 came in. Okay, I'll tell you what's left. You talk for a minute.
1: Go ahead, Bruce. You talk for
0: a minute. He's calculating furiously over there.
1: I know. Jeremy's looking at us and say, hey, let me help you, friends. Let me grab the calculator. So here's what it is. $3,500 was the need for the hour. Jeremy's crunching some numbers to see what is the remaining need in a little over 30 minutes.
2: So the remaining need, $2,400. $2,400 is the remaining need for the hour.
1: $2,400.
2: You know what that is?
0: Wow. Yeah.
2: A full day partner.
0: Yeah.
1: Yes.
0: You can have a special day on the calendar for an anniversary, a birthday, something you want to remember. So that would take care of it right there. So if you've been thinking about day partnering, now's the time.
1: Yes, Team 40s, you coming in with your Team 40 gift, $40 a month, one-time gift of $500 is going to take a chunk out of that to help us get towards that goal, get you the Life 100.7, pray more, panic less tea. Here, I hope you hear what we're saying. There are so many ways to give, but you're needed right now. Okay, and look what we see, Bruce. $40 coming in, which means bringing it down a little more.
0: Thank you,
1: Becky. Can you help?
0: 402-342-5424. You are needed.

0: Mercy me here on Life 100.7. Hello there. I'm Bruce. Tammy is here.
1: Hello.
0: It's the fall fundraiser.
1: Yes.
0: You are needed. Maybe you're in the car with the kids having just picked them up and you are wondering what's going on.
1: Yes.
0: Well, we're going to tell you.
1: We have a need that we are looking to meet in the next 30 minutes. You have showed up strong already this hour. Cheryl from Council Bluffs, Noah from Papillion, that $40 a month, that team 40 coming in. That was Becky from Louisville. Mm-hmm. She said, hey, I'm in with my best gift. So that has helped taking a chunk out of the $3,500 need, which brings us down to $2,400 in less than 30 minutes.
0: All right. No
1: That's
0: problem.
1: Where we're at.
0: We got this. Your gift is needed. If Life 100.7 encourages you this time of day, you know, it's kind of that time of day where it's the lull. You know, it's either 2 o'clock it starts and then you get to 3 and it's like, oh, I need a jolt of something. Caffeine and encouragement. So if you're with the kids normally in the car during this time, would you consider a gift? You can do that and make a huge difference. 402-342-5424. It's another cloudy day with some drizzle. And we need some encouragement, right? I'm ready
1: yes,
0: for some sunshine.
1: I could definitely use some. You calling in with your best gift encourages us. Hearing your stories, oh man, we get so excited to say, what is God doing through the music and conversation? Hey, when you call 402-342-5424, share that story with us. 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
2: You are needed this afternoon here on the Fall Fundraiser here at Life 100.7, day number two. I'm Bruce, and Tammy is here as well. And we are moving toward that goal. Earlier it was $2,400.
1: Yes, hey, thank you.
2: Left this hour. We're down to $2,299.30.
1: That's right. Because our friend Joan from Gretna, she went online to lifeomaha.com and gave, and here's what I love. She gave a single gift of, get this, $100.7.
2: I love
1: her creativity. So here's, to make this simple, Bruce, are you willing to add 70 cents and we'll just make it an even $2,300
2: well,
1: a need?
2: Look, I think it's taken care of. We're even.
1: Wait,
2: again.
1: Somebody did it for us.
2: Yes.
1: All right. So what's that math now? Someone, a friend from Omaha, a little bonus gift. They're already a Life 100.7 giver.
2: Yep.
1: Gave a one-time gift of $100.30 because they know we need even numbers.
2: So does that mean we're down to $2,200?
1: We are down to $2,200.
2: Okay.
1: That is the need. And you're giving, it's making stories like Betty possible from Oakland. She said she was going through cancer treatments.
2: Mm-hmm.
1: She was unable to pray, too sick.
2: Hmm.
1: And so Life 100.7 did the battling for her in those moments. She said, I still got cancer. I'm still struggling, mm-hmm. but God is not done with me yet.
2: Hmm.
1: You are bringing hope to Betty in the hardest season of her life. Thank you for making her story possible and giving her hope. 402-342-5424 is where you can call with your best gift. $2,200 is the need.
2: Okay, it's that hope you need at 3:37 p.m. It's the hope you need at 3:37 a.m. I don't know what it is about the middle of the night for me. I'll often just wake up and start worrying about something and just need some encouragement. So that's the cool thing. We're on 24 hours, right?
1: Yep.
2: So you might be up late or up early and need that encouragement. Thank you so much. 402-342-5424.

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2: 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It's 3:47, and we're asking for your help as we head toward that goal this afternoon between now and 4 o'clock. $1,700 is still needed, Tammy.
3: Yes, and you have been showing up strong. We have almost cut our hourly goal in half. Mm-hmm. That is how quickly it comes when you come to the table with your best gift. 402-342-5424, because you're helping Chris from Blair. He says the music on Life 100.7 keeps him calm in traffic.
2: Mm.
3: Okay, you know those moments? I always think, I'm going to put Life 100.7 on the back of my car. It's going to keep me honest.
2: Yeah.
3: It's going to keep me calm and remind me that I'm a follower of Jesus. So Tammy, no need to rush, right? When the music comes on and you just can't help but smile in those moments of traffic, thank you for making that possible.
2: Yeah.
3: $1,700 is the remaining need. And how many songs do we have now, Bruce?
2: Three songs. Let's say three songs to get that $1,700. So we're just pushing straight ahead. Your gift of any amount, three team 40s will get us close there. So maybe you've been thinking about giving it $40 a month to get that t-shirt, pray more, freak out less. Is that what it is?
3: Or pretty much. Out? It's panic less.
2: Panic
3: you
2: less.
3: Got it. I mean, same.
2: Close enough. You're going to get that as a thank you, and just would love to hear from you, especially if you're on the way home from work or school with the kids. 402-342-5424. Give us a call, lifeomaha.com.

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3: Yes, it's the fall fundraiser. 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
3: The equinox, as they technically call it. 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
4: it
3: go.
4: What is that goal? 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
3: Okay.
4: So here's what you're hearing. Your gift is needed right now at 402-342-5424. 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
3: Yes,
4: that
3: would be
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3: You know, we've been talking about seasons. We all go through different seasons in life. Maybe you're in a great place right now and those songs of joy really resonate with you. 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
4: There is.
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4: Yes.
3: Need to hear from you right now.
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0: It really is. It seems almost too good to be true, but Phil Wickham there. It is true. Life 100.7. I'm Bruce. Tammy is here. Yeah. And man, we've had a blast this hour making progress toward our overall goal of the week, but also the goal of this hour or the last three songs. We're in the final song of this challenge, right?
1: Yes. And $1,700 is still the need. We only have one song remaining till the top of the hour. And you know, sometimes it seems like really big numbers, but hey, we just watched Becky come in it. Joan come in, Jeremy come in, and a friend from Papillion with their best gift. And we can do it again. It happens all the time. We see it. So what we're asking for you to do is just take a moment, pick up the phone, call in with your very best gift. What part can you play of that $1,700? 402-342-5424, or you can give at lifeomaha.com.
0: Team 40 is a great way to get us there. 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And you're going to get that t-shirt encouraging you to pray more. Others are going to see that as well. 402-342-5424. We're making progress. We're having fun during the fall fundraiser, and you are needed. 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
1: All right. Thank you so much. 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
1: Okay.
2: And when you give at that level, your gift is doubled and we'll send you the thank you gift, the Life 100.7 Pray More, Panic Less long sleeved tee.
1: Which is a really comfortable t-shirt, I must say. And it looks great.
2: I rocked it yesterday.
1: Yeah. Here's the number, 402-342-5424. Everyone in the phone center is ready to go. You heard the excitement. Ben's getting them going in there. And we need to hear from you right now with this $2,000 match.
2: Hey, thank you for taking a moment as you're driving home this afternoon. Maybe you had to pick the kids up after an activity at school. Could you make your gift now as you, it's been in your heart maybe already. To make it, you just haven't gotten around to it.
1: 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Yeah. You can also give on the app.

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2: I love Lacey's words of how Life 100.7 has helped her return to her faith. You know, we all go through tough times, maybe where we even question our faith in Jesus. Is he really who he says he is? Is the suffering that I'm going through because I'm doing something wrong, or does he love me? But yeah, the truth of the gospel is that God loves you and he wants to know you and have a relationship with you. And I love stories, those prodigal stories, Jeremy, of coming back to God.
3: And the message of Life 100.7, right, is all that God loves you. God's big enough for your questions. God wants to be in a relationship with you. 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
2: Yes, and we are looking for your gift right now at 402-342-5424. What's the goal, Jeremy?
3: Well, the match is for $2,000. 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So it's possible you're in a position to give a $2,000 gift. Mm-hmm. So we just want to say, hey, if that is you, yes, please call and make that gift.
2: Or, you could give at the Team 40 level.
3: If that's
2: four
3: you.
2: Four of those would get us there.
3: Yeah.
2: We can do this a lot of different ways.
3: So many ways. The way it can't happen is if you don't call and give your best gift.
2: All right. Here's the number. 402-342-5424. You can also go to lifeomaha.com. You can give on this nifty app that we have on your phone.
3: It is nifty.
2: Word of the day. I love it. And just boom. Like magic. The internet is magic, isn't it?
3: It is.
2: It just
3: the
2: goes through.
3: The world we live in. So
2: can't get over
3: what I do like about what you're saying, well, there's so much I like about what you're saying, Bruce. But what I really like is if you, listening now, if you were just to go and give your best gift on the app and everybody did that, man, this match would be met like that.
2: Mm-hmm. All right. Going to go back to music?
3: Yep.
2: We ready?
3: Let's do it.
2: All right. 402-342.
3: Thank you.
2: 5424. Your gift is needed right now, and it's doubled

0: I got sober in October of 1990, and that's when I turned my life over and everything started to change. In my recovery, I'm helping transitional living with sober guys, and I like to direct them to your station and get them into a positive environment to listen to the great music and the message, to be able to see that guys grow. That's unbelievable. I love to give back. You know, now that I've had a second chance in my recovery, I just think it's good to give back, and I get more out of giving than receiving.
1: Oh, thank you, Larry, for those words. Yeah, Larry has really benefited from the hope that Jesus brings through the music in his recovery from his addiction journey. Wow, thank you so much for making that possible.
2: And he's sharing it with others. And I absolutely love that. Not only Life 100.7, but the hope he's found in Jesus, mm-hmm. which is the most important thing. Hey, it's Jeremy and Bruce. You normally hear Bruce at this time. It's the fall fundraiser. If you're just tuning in, there's a match on the table.
1: Yes.
2: $2,000. Friends in Fremont that love Life 100.7 are wanting to encourage you to get involved in this moment. And so far, still looking for a leader, Bruce.
1: Yeah, we need someone like you to just step up and get the momentum going. It's kind of like, you know, when you're trying to get across the finish line or, you know, something, get it going. It just takes that momentum to get us there. And that's what we need right now. Your phone call at 402-342-5424. Your gift is doubled right now, up to $2,000, so it goes a whole lot further.
2: Bruce, I get the analogy you're going for. It's like you want to get in shape, right? Mm-hmm. But you got to take the first step.
1: Right.
2: So we want to meet this match, but we need someone to say, hey, I'll get it started with my gift, and I'll have it doubled during this match.
1: Yes. And are you saying I need to get in shape, Jeremy? It's okay if you were.
2: I knew you were going to do that, Bruce. I was not.
1: I'm trying. I went to the Y this morning.
2: Oh, man. You and I both are trying to get it done.
1: Okay. You're needed right now.
2: 402-342-5424. Could you kick things off? 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Be that leader that's needed right now. 402-342-5424.
1: It's that time of day where maybe you're headed home from work and you've had a long day, and the music during this time of day encourages you on your way home. You can help that continue with your gift right now with that $2,000 match on the table. We want to get it off the table, Jeremy. We don't want to let it just sit on the table and expire.
2: Thank you for your best gift right now. 402-342-5424. We're going to hear when you call. 402-342-5424. Bruce, if they want to give online.
1: Yeah, they can do it at lifeomaha.com.
2: Thank you for giving during this song and getting things started.

0: Yeah, you share a lot of the songs with your friends, don't you?
1: Yeah.
2: Jocelyn from Ord, Nebraska, loves that her daughter, Tyler, knows that Life 100.7 is for more than just her.
1: The reason I wanted to share this to my friends was because my friends don't really know God that much, and I wanted to help them get closer to Him.
0: One of her friends was over, and they were picking up the basement, and she was blasting it downstairs while they were just cleaning. And immediately when I heard Tyler downstairs, she's like, oh, this is one of my favorite songs. And I'm pretty sure it was That's Who I Praise by Brandon Lake. And she shows her friends the songs, and her friends start listening to them when they're with her. And that's why she wanted to give.
1: I just wanted to show people how much I cared. I just thought that it would be really nice to just help you guys out.
0: I'm just so proud of her.
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5: That's the best.
4: Yes, I love to hear that. We love to hear that. It's the fall fundraiser here at Life 100.7. I'm Bruce. Jeremy is here. Ben's in Phone Central, and you're needed right now.
5: Hey, a match is on the table. Friends in Fremont issued a match about 15, 20 minutes ago. $2,000 on the table, and I got a feeling, Ben, $2,000 does not remain.
6: No, that is not the case because, well, hold on, I got to back up a little because there are two people still on the phone right now, but I did see the numbers that are being given. The first one behind Alyssa, there was a single gift of $500. That is a team 40.
5: Okay.
6: And then looking behind the other computer, another single gift of $500. Nice. Another team 40. Thank you so much.
5: Halfway there.
4: Mm-hmm.
5: Halfway there. So $1,000 to go, Bruce, in this match.
4: And basically that match means that any amount that you give right now, that is doubled. And I love it when that happens. And you are making us catapult toward that goal, that $2,000, so much quicker, and the overall goal quicker with that free money.
5: Hey, Michelle from La Vista was one of those friends giving Team 40.
4: Thank you.
5: $500. She called. Thank you for that, Michelle. And when you give Team 40 gifts, you get the Life 100.7 Pray More, Panic Less long sleeved tee, wearable encouragement.
4: You need hope during these times, right? Whether it's things going on in the world, it's easy to get a little down, or things in our own lives. I just received some news of, you know, family members in the hospital. And it's just in those times you realize what's important. And I love that, you know, the songs here on Life 100.7 tell us about eternity, the love of Christ, His plan. And when your gift right now is given, you make that possible for so many others to hear that.
5: I'm sorry Bruce is dealing with difficult family news, and I'm sorry if you are as well. Want you to know I'm praying for you, and thank you for investing in the hope you're finding in here, even in the midst of grief. So the remaining amount in this match, $1,000. So your gift is doubled up to $1,000, but running out of time to meet the match. So, Bruce, how do they give?
4: 402-342-5424. That's one way, the old-fashioned way, over the phone. Or you can go to lifeomaha.com, or you can go to the app. It's real easy and quick to do that as well. So many ways to give this afternoon.
5: Okay, we're going to play the next song. It's a great one from Josiah Queen, but let me give you the number one more time. Thank you. 402-342-5424. Okay, I take that back. Bruce, thank our friend that gave that Team 40 before we go.
4: Brian from Oakland, Nebraska, Team 40. Thank you so much.
5: Speaking of hard family stuff, Brian, we see your prayer request. Yeah. We'll be praying. Okay, I'm going to give it one more time, and we will play the song. Thank you. 402-342-5424.
4: Thank you.
7: We got

0: Hi, I'm Kristen Deneen, the Marketing Communications Manager at Open Door Mission. Well, we have partnered together to do the Serial Drive 2026 to be even bigger than last year. This is where the tears start. Wow. Your listeners, you guys are so generous. It's fun to do together as a family, but also to know the impact that cereal box is going to have on another family. It's truly life-changing for people.
1: Did you happen to hear the count of how much cereal it was?
0: 4,700?
1: 4,725 boxes of cereal.
0: Just thank you. Thank you so much for your generosity. But more than that, thank you for showing Jesus's love to these families who are going without. You are providing hope. And so thank you for sharing that.
2: Yes, thank you so much. Open Door Mission doing a great work. Mm-hmm. And that cereal drive was just awesome, Jeremy, to see the outpouring of those in need. It's the fall fundraiser. Bruce and Jeremy here with you, and we'd love to hear your phone call this afternoon.
3: Cereal was everywhere in the studio, it was the best because it represented your love of God and our community. Thank you for that. Hey, fall fundraiser. Friends from Fremont issued a match, and what remains of the match is $1,000. 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We're running out of time to meet this match.
2: 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If we were to get two team 40s, we'd be there. And we need to hear from you right now during this match.
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3: 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And time's running out to meet this match.
2: All right. Here's the number. 402-342-5424. 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
1: 402-342-5424. I'm giving you that number because still looking for a few friends to say, I'm in with your gift to Life 100.7 during the fall fundraiser. $1,000 is left in a match from friends in Fremont. So that means right now your gift will go further. Why invest in Life 100.7?
2: Because it helps with fear. It helps with anxiety. Dawn from Plattsmouth was having a day when she was just feeling really anxious as she was heading into work, and that anxiety was rising. And then No Fear by John Reddick came on the air, and it just gave her the peace that she needed. That happens so many times at just the right moment. And anxiety, that really gets you, because sometimes it's like a kind of just a spiral. You keep going down that, and you need something to kind of jolt you out of it to remind you that God is with you. I don't know what it is. How often you and I, at least me, can think that God is not with us.
1: Yeah.
2: He's not for us. If you know Jesus, that's just not true.
1: Yeah, those car rides too. I mean, they can be good in that it's time to just process and think through the day or whatever, mm-hmm. or prep for the day and pray, but they can be hard too if you're dealing with something. So it is a beautiful thing that Life 100.7 reaches into cars, and God uses it to meet people where they're at. And yep. You make it possible with your support. Your support is so vital in this moment. We can't let this $1,000 that's left in this match on the table.
2: Uh-uh.
1: Oh, could you call now or go to lifeomaha.com, give your best gift, and have it doubled.
2: All right. 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Thank you so much for doing that and getting some extra money added with this match.
1: Two friends. This is just a suggestion. You give what's on your heart. But a suggestion would be two friends. If you said, I'm in with $500, mm-hmm. and then another person said they're in with $500, that's Team 40. We'll send you the thank you Team 40 t-shirt, long sleeve tee, and the match will be met.
2: All right. 402-342-5424.
1: You got it.
2: We got this.
1: Woo!
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1: Doubled.
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2: Yes. Here's another one.
3: Yes, another one.
2: Another
3: Life
2: story.
3: 100.7, the fall fundraiser. Ben, I saw you celebrating in the phone center. What's going on?
4: Yeah, so Jill, volunteer Jill, is here, and she is taking a phone call at the moment, but I believe I know what the number is.
3: Okay.
4: Hello? Hello?
5: We hear you?
4: Yeah. Okay. It is a Team 40.
5: So is that a $40 a month?
4: $40 a month.
5: Okay.
3: All right.
5: So that means awesome. I sometimes I move on too quickly and don't celebrate. Yeah, I want to celebrate that.
3: Yeah, let's celebrate.
5: Say it again, Ben.
4: It is a Team 40.
3: Oh, Team 40. Yeah. Woo!
5: $40 a month in support of stories like Jared.
3: Mm-hmm.
5: Jared has been a part of the Life 100.7 family for a bit,
3: mm-hmm.
5: and a result of listening, he's now following Jesus.
3: That's awesome.
5: So thank you. So the remaining amount is in the match. You got it, Bruce?
3: Yeah, $500.
5: No, $520.
3: Right? $520. Okay.
5: $520 left in the match with three songs to go.
3: Okay. Here's the number, 402-342-5424. This is so doable. Three songs to get that $520.
5: Let's not wait three songs.
3: No, we can do it right now.
5: Could you take care of it now on your drive home?
3: Yep.
5: Could you do the Team 40 plus the 520?
3: Right. All right, 402-342-5424. Three songs left to get that remaining amount. Your gift is doubled right now. Let's take advantage.
5: Thank you. We have an awesome song for you. Speaking of awesome, what an awesome God. As you're making the donation.

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1: Your gift reaches people you may never even meet. So many people listen to Life 100.7, and you are a part of ensuring that songs like that, classic song originally, redone, and
2: it's
1: doing
2: phenomenal.
1: Phenomenal from that dude. Just love it. It's Life 100.7 Fall Fundraiser. I'm Bruce, and Jeremy is here too.
2: Oh, two songs left.
1: Mm-hmm.
2: If you're just tuning in, this is the Fall Fundraiser.
1: It is.
2: Jeremy and Bruce. Bruce is normally on at this time, and we're at the end of a match. Friends from Fremont issued a $2,000 match. Not anymore. Thanks to Brian from Oakland, Nebraska, mm-hmm. gave $500.
1: Yep.
2: Michelle from La Vista gave $500. And a friend on the phone with Jill giving Team 40, $40 a month. The remaining amount is $520.
1: Okay.
2: That's it. Mm-hmm. But your gift is doubled for that $520.
1: We're just ahead of 5 o'clock. If you're headed home from work, you've had it on your to-do list to give. Now is the time, because you know it's making a difference as we're looking to get toward that remaining $520 toward the match. Your gift is doubled right now. Would you consider a gift right here? Life 100.7 is here because of you. You're so needed.
2: Okay. That, I have a feeling that sound we just heard. Give me a second. I'll tell you what it is. I think it's the gift Jill just took, mm-hmm. which it is. It's Mary from Omaha giving Team 40. And she's celebrating. Her daughter is 100 days sober today.
1: Woo-hoo.
2: That's awesome.
1: Yeah. She says they rely on Life 100.7 for years and praying for this miracle. Wow.
2: Mm.
1: Thanks for sharing that, Mary.
2: Mary, yeah. We're family. Thank mm-hmm. you for sharing that. Okay, we only have two more songs. Let's not take two songs. Could you take care of this now? $520. Here's how you can make that donation.
1: 402-342-5424. You can also go to lifeomaha.com. 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Three different ways to give. It's fast. It's secure. Just take you a few minutes to do that.
2: Uplifting music, conversation, community impact. Those things you're making possible with your gift. Here we go. Second to last song. 402-342-5424. The need? $520.
1: 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You're needed right now. Thanks.

0: We're down to it. One song to go.
1: One song.
0: You're needed right now. Life 100.7's fall fundraiser. It's the second day. I'm Bruce. Jeremy is here. And man, Jeremy, we got to get this in the next song. How much more do we have to go for this match to be met?
1: So just in case you just turned on Life 100.7 and you're wondering what's going on, it's the fall fundraiser. Jeremy and Bruce and friends a little while ago in Fremont issued a match, $2,000. What remains of that match, $520, with one song to go. One song to go. And what it means is your gift, if you give $520 or up to $520, it's doubled.
0: All right. So we could get there in one gift.
1: And I just want to say this. I'm so thankful to our friends, this friend in Fremont that's issued a match, and so many friends that issue matches. But if we don't fully meet the match, they don't have to give the $2,000. Mm-hmm. And I just had a moment a little earlier in the fundraiser where a match wasn't met. And the donor, for a variety of reasons, decided not to give the full amount. Mm-hmm. And that's cool. That's totally cool. I'm thankful for the gift, but it truly is at risk. Mm-hmm. So we're asking if you could just take a moment. If you love what Life 100.7 is about, you love that it's local, it's making a difference in the community. Could you just take this moment to make your donation? There's like a million ways to do that as well.
0: 402-342-5424 is one way. You can call. You can also go to lifeomaha.com. You can go to the Life 100.7 app and give that way as well.
1: 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The remaining need, $520. 402-342-5424. Oh, we're so close to meeting this match. 402-342-5424.
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0: Zach Williams here on Life 100.7. Day number two of the fall fundraiser, the official first day of the fall, by the way. I'm Bruce. Jeremy is here. You are needed this afternoon.
1: Hey, friends from Fremont issued a $2,000 match a bit ago. And fall fundraiser is opportunity for us to invite you to join in support of Life 100.7. A match is friends that want to encourage you to get involved. And they're saying, hey, I'll double your giving up to $2,000. Mm-hmm. Going into that last song, the need was $520. I will tell you, we are still $320 away from meeting the match. I'm going to give you the phone number, 402-342-5424. So if you call in while we're thanking the next person, you can take part in the match.
0: All right. And thank you to Marjorie.
1: Marjorie
0: from Papillion, a $200 single gift.
1: And Marjorie, thank you. So thankful. When work is stressful, the music helps. Mm-hmm. It does. Isn't the music great?
0: Yeah.
1: I so enjoy it as well. 402-342-5424. Oh, I just got word.
0: Yeah?
1: A gift is coming in.

0: Really?
1: For $320. It's met.
0: Woo!
1: I don't
0: see it. I don't see it on my screen. Coming, Bruce. You got a faster screen.
1: I heard. Yep.
0: Okay.
1: Yep. $300 gift is coming Woo-hoo, in.
0: So let's celebrate.
1: Up and over.
0: Yes.
1: Thank you so very much for your investment. And thank you to our friends in Fremont.
0: All right. Let's keep it going this afternoon as you're making your way home from work at 402-342-5424. Thanks.
2: Okay. I'm about to.

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0: Well, the last year and a half have been really hard. 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And ever since then, like, it's been a tremendous part of every day and just drawing me closer to God and, yeah, just giving me strength for kind of all of the hard stuff. Ever since kind of day one, Megan Woods, The Truth, has always been my favorite. Every time it comes on, it kind of makes me tear up.
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3: Carrie, talking about that song from Megan Woods, all about identity.
4: Yeah.
3: It's so important. And I'm a baseball fan, Jeremy, and I saw a headline today that said the 10 most disappointing MLB players of 2026.
4: Oh.
3: Can you imagine being on that list?
4: I know.
3: It's like, if you don't know what your identity is, that you're not what you do, what you produce, that would be a bummer of a day, wouldn't it?
4: Oh my gosh.
3: You open up your computer, I'm on the list.
4: And we all have performance things, right? And we all those times where we feel like we fall short. And sometimes it's just lies we believe about ourselves and they're not even true.
3: Yeah.
4: But even when we fall short in work performance or whatever, hey, God still loves us. Mm-hmm. You know, that's the thing.
3: Yep. It's the fall fundraiser. I'm Bruce. Jeremy is here. And wow, it is 5:17. It's the afternoon. It's not the morning. This is the time to shine. And we've got these afternoon unwinder socks, Jeremy. Oh,
4: this is a new thing. If you've been listening to fundraisers for a while, this is a new thing Bruce is very excited about. I am as well. Life 100.7 socks, not just any socks, unwinder socks. Mm-hmm. And here's how you get a pair of them. You just, every call, every gift, your best gift.
3: Yeah, and we'll set you up with these unwinder socks with the Life 100.7 logo on it. But it also says, I am a afternoon person with, and a morning person is crossed out.
4: Yeah, if those morning people drive you crazy, you're like, you're up at 4 a.m. working out.
3: All right. You get those socks for any gift right now at 402-342-5424. Just as a thank you.
4: Hey, we have money to raise as well to support what God's doing through Life 100.7. So the goal in the next three songs, we're asking you to be one of five friends, giving your best gift. What is your best gift? You decide.
3: 402-342-5424. You can also go to lifeomaha.com and give your best gift now. Thank you.

0: I always think of Bob the Builder on that song. Can we do it? Yes, we can.
1: We can.
0: My kids grew up on him and just loved him. Life 100.7. It's the fall fundraiser. Bruce and Jeremy with you. Ben is in the phone central. What's going on, Ben?
2: Well, recently I found out Bob the Builder is actually British. It's a weird thing.
1: I am so confused right now.
2: Yeah. What? But other fun things happened in here is a gift came in. Christina from Omaha. She called 402-342-5424. She's getting those socks.
0: Woo!
2: Thank you so much. And speaking of those socks, any size gift, any call comes in, we'll get you those socks.
1: The unwinder socks.
2: The unwinder socks. Yes, they're pink. At the bottom it says, I'm a morning cross off afternoon person.
1: Ben came up with the idea for the socks.
0: Really?
2: It's true.
0: Yeah, I like it.
1: Yeah. Fits with the afternoon unwind, the show. So there's just a thank you gift for you jumping in during the fall fundraiser this afternoon.
0: And we won't hold it against you, Jeremy, that you are really a morning person.
1: I'm a poser.
0: Yeah.
1: I'm a poser. So thanks to Christina. One in, four more friends needed in the next two songs.
0: All right.
1: Just so what we're asking you to do is give your best gift. Maybe your best gift is $40 a month or a single gift of $500. That's Team 40. So you'd get the t-shirt and you'll get the socks right now.
0: All right. So you're probably wondering, Bruce, Jeremy, what's the phone number? How do I do this?
1: Wait, Bruce, what's the phone number?
0: Okay. 402-342-5424. Any gift, any amount, you get those socks.
1: And you're bringing hope.
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2: Thank you, Aaron, for those words of how Life 100.7 is encouraging you wherever you're at. And that's what it's all about.
3: Major encouragement. 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
2: And your gifts make that possible here on the second day of the fall fundraiser, the first official day of fall. 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
3: Oh, today?
2: Yes, today.
3: I didn't know it was today.
2: Yep. First official day, and you are needed.
3: One song to go. Still looking for four friends to say, I'm in. I am so about what Life 100.7 is about. 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
2: Yeah, we've got some cool Life 100.7 Unwinders socks. If you're an afternoon, evening person, not one of those morning people.
3: Don't look at me, Bruce.
2: Jeremy pretends that he isn't.
3: No, it's like,
2: when he's always saying how he gets up at 4 a.m. and
3: you show up at work and you're talking to your coworker and you're like, yeah, I was up running at 5 a.m. and you roll your eyes. That you're an afternoon person.
2: You would be proud of me though, Jeremy. I was up in the 6 o'clock hour this morning and I went to the gym.
3: Uh-huh.
2: And there was a lot of people sweating, working away.
3: And you watched them?
2: I just sat there on a bench and watched them. So there you go. No, I was doing it too. But yeah, we're all created differently, right?
3: Yes.
2: Some people like to get up really early, some not so much.
3: So Sharon, the second gift mm-hmm. that's needed of the five, Sharon.
2: Thank you.
3: She went to LifeOmaha.com, gave her gift supporting Life 100.7. She's getting the Unwinder socks.
2: All right.
3: Thanks, Sharon.
2: Thank you.
3: So during this next song, three friends needed mm-hmm. giving their best gift in support of what God is doing through Life 100.7.
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3: So helpful.
2: You give that $40 each month. It just comes out automatically. 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
3: 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Last song.

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0: 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It's the fall fundraiser. I'm Bruce. Jeremy is here. You are needed here on this second day because it's kind of like running a marathon. It's happening all week long and we're making progress little by little. And we got to make it in those increments, Jeremy.
1: Maybe you're like Sue from Omaha. You have faced some difficult stuff in your life in 2026. She has been dealing with financial difficulty, chronic illness, and often when you're dealing with medical stuff, the financial stuff's connected with it, right? Unfortunately. And she has fought discouragement. But every time she hears, even if by mercy me on Life 100.7, she says she'd cry and smile at the same time, knowing that God saw her. When she hears that song, she says she knows God sees her.
0: Mm-hmm.
1: That is priceless.
0: And what I love about that song, it brings out, you know, the story of Shadrach, Meshach, and Abednego. It's kind of what, you know, even if, whatever you're going to do, God, I trust you. And that's faith, isn't it?
1: Mm-hmm.
0: Thank you so much for your generosity this afternoon, Jeremy. We've got a goal here over the next few songs, correct? Next three songs.
1: Three songs, just trying to stay on pace with things on this day two of the fundraiser. $2,500 is the need in the next three songs. You know, we talk about Team 40 a lot. $40 a month, single gift of $500. Five friends at that level would get it done. Mm-hmm. It would keep things on pace.
0: Mm-hmm.
1: Another way it could be met, Bruce, is a level we don't talk about it as much, but a day partner.
0: Yeah, you can do that at $2,400, right? And that gets a day on the calendar where you can celebrate a wedding, an anniversary, a birthday, something special, a memorial, whatever it is. That's your day, and you get to share that.
1: You could also do that as $200 a month. A lot of ways this could happen, but what's needed is you. Thank you for taking a moment out of your evening commute as you're heading home and just unwinding. Oh, speaking of unwind.
0: We've got these unwinder socks.
1: Yeah, when you give your best gift, every call, every gift, we got some special Life 100.7 socks for you.
0: And it declares that you're an afternoon person, not a morning person.
1: Those morning people.
0: And even if you are a morning person, you can still get the socks.
1: Yeah, they're fun socks.
0: Yeah, it's just as a thank you.
1: 402-342-5424. 402-342-5424. It means so much for you to make that call. Talk to one of the wonderful volunteers in the phone center. They'll get you on and off in 2 to 3 minutes. Or if you just want to do it on your own, you can make the donation on the app.
0: So we're looking for three friends, $2,500.
1: $2,500 is the need in three songs.
0: We want lots of friends calling.
1: Yeah, thank you.
0: Thank you.

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0: I was talking with a younger girl from our church. She's in college, and she was struggling with trying to keep from letting all the bad vibes get into her head. She was talking to me about it, and I was trying to figure out, oh, dear Lord, what do I say to her? What is the right thing to say? I don't want to steer her in the wrong direction. And the song about Psalm 23 came on, and that was perfect. So that's what I told her about. I said, told her she needed to open her Bible and read that, and it helped her.
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3: Thank you so much, Kelly, for those words. Ah, Psalm 23. It's a balm for the soul when we've got those negative, bad thoughts coming in our head. It's the fall fundraiser with Bruce and Jeremy here.
4: Not only did it probably encourage her, but she was encouraged to share the encouragement she's found on Life 100.7 with her friend. That's beautiful. Thank you for making the impact possible during the fall fundraiser. Right now, there is a need that Bruce and I, and you as well, we're staring down. It's $2,500. What's that $2,500 represent? It just represents the next step in funding Life 100.7 and keeping the encouragement going. How many songs left, Bruce?
3: Two more songs. Yeah. And you're needed right now. We're still looking to get that $2,500. We got to be making these mini goals, I guess you could call them, toward the overall goal by the end of the week. And you can be a part of that. Let's keep making progress together. Maybe you're home or you're still, it's 5:42. You might still be on the way home from work. Hope that's going well. Would you consider a gift right now? You can call or you can go online.
4: Team 40 is $40 a month, or a single gift of $500. 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Five friends at that level would meet the need, keep things on pace. That's just one way it could get done. Your gift is so important in keeping the encouragement going. Oh, by the way, when you if you join Team 40, you're going to get that wearable encouragement, the Life 100.7 Pray More, Panic Less long-sleeved tea. So Bruce, two songs to go, $2,500 remains, still looking for a leader.
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2: 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And Ben, do you have an update?
4: 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First off, Valerie from Harlan, Iowa, went online to lifeomaha.com, joining the Team 40 level at $40 a month.
5: I love it. I love it. Yeah. Thank
4: you. That's not all. I know. All right, so someone else is on the phone.
6: Is it Michelle?
4: Yes, it is Michelle. I do not know what size gift it is yet, but I will get back to you.
5: And don't forget.
4: Yes.
5: Our friend Valerie is getting a pair of the Life 100.7 Unwinder socks, declaring her love for afternoons.
2: Thank you. All right. So we're coming down to it, Jeremy.
5: Yeah. One song to go.
2: How much do we have to go? Well, I guess it depends who's on the, how much, you know, what's on the phone.
5: Yeah. Right? I'm wondering, Ben, if you could continue to look over shoulders
4: as
5: we talk. So at the moment, $2,000 is needed during this next song.
2: Okay.
5: To stay on pace. We're going to give you the phone number as Ben is snooping. 402-342-5424. Bruce, what's that number again?
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5: He's got an update.
2: All right.
4: Yes, the update. 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
5: 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Three friends at Team 40 would get it done.
2: Yep. 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One song remains.
5: You can go to lifeomaha.com and give there as well. 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
2: 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Thank you for listening. Thank you for giving. It's the fall fundraiser, the second day. And man, Jeremy, we're having a good time. Sorry, there you go.
3: We are. Ben, we got some folks to thank.
4: Yes, we do. All right, I'm here in the phone center, and I see the list of people that have come in and given. And so we thanked a Terry from Craig earlier. Well, her gift came in. Now we can actually thank you. Thank you, Terry. We see that prayer request. 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But also, we've got Nancy from Omaha, brand new giver, joining Team 40 at $40 a month. She went to lifeomaha.com. And both Nancy and Terry, they're getting those Unwinder socks.
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3: Or lifeomaha.com. Here we go. Here's the first song.

0: It's Ren Collective here on Life 100.7. I'm Bruce. Jeremy is here. It's day number two of the fall fundraiser. Thank you so much for being a part of it.
1: The music, the conversation, also the partnerships with other nonprofits in our community, mm-hmm. like Open Door Mission, Chariots for Hope, Heartland Hope Mission, our friends at EPS. I'm leaving out not-for-profits, and that's that. See, I'm getting myself in trouble. We have so many friends in the community we get to partner with, and you make those partnerships possible. So grateful for that. Hey, Bruce and I have time for one more song. Mm-hmm. And during this song, there is a need. Two friends at Team 40.
0: Okay.
1: That's $40 a month or a single gift of $500.
0: And you're going to get that pray more, not worry less. I always forget
1: panic
0: the second.
1: Less.
0: Panic. There it is.
1: Panic less.
0: You're going to get that t-shirt as a thank you as well. So
1: wearable encouragement.
0: I hear what you're saying, Jeremy. Two Team 40 gifts.
1: Yep.
0: In the next song. That's what we're going for.
1: Yeah.
0: All right.
1: And you obviously can take care of one of those. Mm-hmm. $40 a month, single gift of $500. If you're, financially, if you're able to do that, could you just take a moment this evening and just maybe it's been on your heart to make that gift? And here's an opportunity to check it off. It'll only take a couple minutes. 402-342-5424. Let me give it to you one more time. And then Bruce, if you want, there are other ways to give. Mm-hmm. 402-342-5424.
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3: Hard times challenge our character and test our faith. But Dr. Tony Evans says God also uses them to give us a clearer view of what we need to make it through. He'll explain as we spend 2 minutes with Tony.
4: A crisis bursts fear. It bursts insecurity because it looms so large in your life. 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There can be relational crisis when your options have run out and that sense of powerlessness prevails. You're in a crisis. God allows, creates, and uses crises so that he can demonstrate he alone is God. See, it's one thing to know God in theory. He's my rock, my sword, my shield. He's a wheel in the middle of a wheel. That sound good and it'll get you an amen. But in a crisis, you don't need cutesy statements. You don't just need high sounding theological vernacular. In a crisis, you need to see the living God. In a crisis, you need to know the God you've been talking about is real. And you need an experience with that God. Well, if you need an experience with that God, you need an experience that calls for that God.
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1: Yeah.
2: Jocelyn from Ord, Nebraska, loves that her daughter, Tyler, knows that Life 100.7 is for more than just her.
1: The reason I wanted to show this to my friends was because my friends don't really know God that much, and I wanted to help them get closer to Him.
0: One of her friends was over, and they were picking up the basement, and she was blasting it downstairs while they were just cleaning it. Immediately, when I heard Tyler downstairs, she's like, oh, this is one of my favorite songs, and I'm pretty sure it was That's Who I Praise by Brandon Lake. And she shows her friends the songs, and her friends start listening to them when they're with her, and that's why she wanted to give.
1: I just wanted to show people how much I cared. I just thought that it would be really nice to just help you guys out.
0: I'm just so proud of her.
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0: perfectly. Life 100.7. That is perfectly from Micah Tyler, his latest. Thanks for giving. Thanks for valuing what is happening here at Life 100.7. And you can give tonight during the fall fundraiser on the app or lifeomaha.com. And you're going to be in a running for a $100 shopping spree online just as a thank you. Get you in the mix for that when you give that gift. Thanks so much. Many lives are being impacted and you are a part of that and a part of continuing that. Before I leave, I'm going to leave you with this from Hebrews 13, 20 and 21. And it's a good way to say goodbye. Now may the God of peace equip you with everything good for doing his will.
1: You are known
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0: You make stories like Jared's possible when you give a gift during the fall fundraiser.
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